Children in bathtub safety. Supervise your children at all times while in the tub. Babies can drown in as little as 2.5 centimeters, that's 1 inch of water, in just a few seconds. It's important to always stay within reach and sight of your child while in and around water. Bath seats and bath rings are not safe. Bath seats and rings give parents and caregivers a false sense of security. Parents reported that they were more comfortable leaving their baby alone in the tub for a few minutes if the baby was in a bath seat. But bath seats and rings are dangerous. If your baby slips under the bath ring can trap your child under the water. In addition, the arms that attach to the side of the tub can slip. This can also trap your baby underwater. For more information on hazards of bath seats and bath rings, visit Consumer Product Safety Health Canada or call 1-866-662-0666. Your baby's safety in the bathtub.

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The sun is coming out, the weather is warming up, and you're ready for summer. To add to the theme, a nice bronze globe would top things off. Tamarama's Tanning Salon is the place to go. Be sure to stop by. Never.

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Looking for something to eat? 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We only do everything.

to ponder. 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This message has been brought to you by CJAS.

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0: 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There's a station I know much better than the rest, and the station I mean is CJAS. Get you up in the morning and on the ball. Before you know it, you're dancing, singing, and all.
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0: Junior Canadian Rangers. I am Kaylee, an ex-junior ranger, and I recommend joining the program. I want a good man when the bugle sounds and I hear the cannons roar. Well, I want to be in the cavalry if they send me off to war.
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And many times I fought to protect her, but this time she was going too far. Now some folks, they call me a coward, 'cause I left her at the drive-in that night. But I'd rather have names thrown at me than to fight for a thing that ain't right.

0: Because of the 90s, we started using the word awesome, but we use it wrong. Webster's Dictionary defines awesome as anything that leaves you in awe and wonder. Like winning the lottery twice. That's awesome. Getting a call from the IRS saying you've been audited and they owe you $50,000.
1: Awesome.
0: That'd be awesome. Woo!

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That'd be awesome. Getting invited to the Playboy Mansion on trampoline night. 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

0: for Bill Engvall. 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That would be awesome.
1: Awesome.
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0: But that would be awesome.
1: The people throwing it around like they don't know what it means. The words should be reserved for more spectacular things. Like watching Mark McGwire hit number 73. And if you ask me, well, that'd be awesome. Awesome.
0: The fact that you hit that note was awesome.

0: 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At the Municipality of St. Augustine office, we strive to make our community all that it can be. 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

come everyone else yells, "Bingo!" And all I ever yell is... Regardless, I will still play CJAS Bingo.

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She began to scream and shout. She cursed and swore, she locked the door. 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So you see,

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The Silver Years Show on CJIS is brought to you in part by the Municipality of St. Augustine.

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0: Excellence is not a skill, it's an attitude. Just saying. This message has been brought to you by CJAS and vocalized by Megan.
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1: Maybelline, why can't you be true? Oh, Maybelline, why can't you be true? You know, I started back doing the things you used to do. There was a motivating over the hill. I saw Maybelline in a coupe de ville, a Cadillac rolling on an open road.

104. 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I tooted my horn for the passing lane. 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

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Cadillac settled like a ton of lead, 110.5 miles of heat. Cadillac looked like it's standing still, and I caught Maybelline at the top of the hill. Maybelline, why can't you be true? 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
1: 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We never thought anything had happened like this. And then, all of a sudden, 25 years of love and devotion down the drain.

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Diabetes and foot care. Persons with diabetes must give particular attention to their feet in order to maintain them in good health. Diabetes can cause nerve damage and poor blood flow or circulation to the legs and feet. As a result, people with diabetes are less likely to feel a foot injury, such as a blister or a cut. Diabetes can make these injuries more difficult to heal. Unnoticed and untreated, even small foot injuries can quickly become infected, potentially leading to serious complications. By taking just a few minutes every day to clean your feet and by making some changes to your lifestyle, you will have a better chance of having healthy skin and good circulation, thus preventing the kind of lesions so feared by diabetics.

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Well, tune in to CJAS every day, where the music is just right for those dancing by yourself moments.

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I fell asleep in a coach car as the rain was pouring down.

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1: Well, good morning. It's a Tuesday morning, August 25th today, fogged in. Yep, fogged in. Got some rain. The winds are next to nunning out there. Yep, next to nunning. I was saying now we got a little bit of rain this morning, but hopefully by this afternoon the sun is going to come out. And he sets tonight the sun at 6:57. Fog coming in overnight again tonight. Yeah. Tomorrow is Wednesday, half week mark tomorrow. You got sunny skies in the morning. In the afternoon, you might get a chance of a shower. It's telling us again we could have a little bit of thunder. You heard that thunder this morning? Ooh, it was thundering there for a while. Power knocked off. Pouring down raining. Yeah, for a while earlier this morning, it was kind of rough. As for Thursday, beautiful. You got a high of 25, lots of sunshine, wind south 20 going 30. Friday, 21. Beautiful sunshine, south winds 20 to 30. Chance of a shower overnight, maybe 2 to 4 millimeters of rain. Saturday, you got cloudy skies, maybe 2 to 4 millimeters of rain in the morning, but in the afternoon, you're looking to see some sun. Southwest winds 20 going 30. Now, Macatna's at 16 up there. They got a bit of fog laying around. The winds are east, 10 kilometers. Sunset's at 6:57 tonight. They got a little bit of rain this morning, but by the afternoon, they should see the sun. Fog rolling in overnight again tonight. Now, tomorrow is Wednesday. They're looking to reach 19. They got the sunny skies, small chance of a shower. Southwest winds 30 going 50. 19 on Thursday, beautiful sunshine. Wind southwest 30 going 40. Another 17 for Friday. Lots of sunshine. Wind south 20 going 40, looking at 2 to 4 millimeters of rain overnight. And again for Saturday, you got a little bit of sun. You may end up with 2 to 4 millimeters of rain. The winds will be south 30 at times going 40. The marine forecast, showers should end this afternoon. You got the thunder this morning, fog disappearing overnight. Southwest winds straight through today, 15 to 20 knots. Tonight, tomorrow, Wednesday, 20 knots of southwesters for Thursday. 8:52 out in Big Bay this morning. Tide is going to be high at 4.3 feet. 2:58 this afternoon, low at 1.6. 8:57, saltwater tides high at 4.6. 3:05 this afternoon, low at 1.3 feet. Baker-Most Sub-Niles Port Cartier got a mix of sun and clouds with chance of a shower this afternoon. Fog disappearing only this afternoon. Mingani and Anticosti got cloudy skies, 30% chance of showers. Fog disappearing late this morning. Oh, fog right down through again. Natasquan, 30% chance of showers this morning. They should get some sunshine this afternoon. Fog disappearing only this afternoon. Winds west 20 kilometers. And again for Chevry, a few showers ending around noontime. Fog, southwest winds 20 kilometers. Blanc-Sablanc got a few showers that should end later this afternoon. A risk of a thunderstorm this morning. Fog again, southwest winds 20 kilometers. So foggy. It's a foggy, foggy day. And we got a lot of it out there too. It is pretty thick out there. Pretty thick. And the winds are really light. So I'll be the Carter family this morning. Foggy mountaintop.

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1: 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The clinic opens this morning at 8 until noon, 1 until 4:30 this afternoon. Laboratory services available this morning from 8 until 10:30. Now, for non-urgent appointments, patients are asked to call the clinic to book an appointment with the nurse. Packages can be picked up and dropped off at the drop box in the porch. Now, should you want to reach the municipality, you'll call 1-877-553-0624. Listen to the directory for the extensions. Jackie Gelba, 418-947-2629. She is the agent for the MRC. So there. And it's the morning show, a foggy morning show. 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Enjoy your day.

Riley Green, if it wasn't for trucks on this foggy morning here in St. Augustine on the morning show, CJAS 93.5 FM. Temperature boosted up to 18 out there. So, you know, it's really, really warm out there. So it's like a sticky kind of day. You got a little bit of rain coming down, fogged in. You never know. Might have some of that thunder again because it's going to be so warm out there. And the winds, like, if you stare at a tree, you see the top of the twig moving. Yeah. But it's supposed to be sunshine though by this afternoon. So sets. Luke Combs coming up with Better Together.

0: So it sits at 18 out there. Yeah, 18.
1: Foggy.
0: Bit of rain coming down. Hardly a draft of wind. Hardly a draft of wind out there. And it's 7:57. Your next overcraft crossing is going to be at 8 o'clock from the St. Augustine side this morning. The crossing at 8:45 from Pakwashippi. Final crossing 9 o'clock this morning from the St. Augustine side.

0: 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I'm not wasting your time, I'm not playing
1: no games. 18 outside, yes, 18, foggy. Got a bit of rain coming down. It's going to rain a little bit this morning, but by this afternoon, we might be lucky enough to get some sunshine. Would it set in tonight, the sun, at 6:57. And the winds are next to nunning out there. Next to nunning. And guess what? It's calling for fog overnight again tonight. Yes, it is. Now, tomorrow is Wednesday. You're going to have a daytime high of 24. Wind southwest, 20 going 30. You've got sunny skies. Chance of a little bit of thunder in the afternoon and maybe a few picks of rain. Thursday, 25, beautiful. Sunny skies, winds south, 20 going 30, cloudy overnight. Friday, 21. Sunny skies, south winds 20 going 30. Now, 2 to 4 millimeters of rain expected Friday night. And Saturday, you got the light rain. Every now and then, a few picks of rain on Saturday. Little bit of sunshine. Winds southwest 20 going 30. Now, Macatna's at 16 up there. Fog laying over. Sunsets at 6:57 tonight. Hopefully they're going to get some sunshine by this afternoon. The winds are really light from the southeast, only about 10 kilometers. Fog rolling right back in again overnight tonight. Tomorrow they'll reach 19. Chance of a shower, just a chance. Southwest winds 30 going 50. Clear skies overnight. Thursday, lots of sunshine, but a high of 19. Winds southwest 30 going 40. Friday, they'll reach 17. South winds, 20 going 40. Lots of sunshine. 2 to 4 millimeters of rain expected Friday night. Saturday, they got sunny skies. Then again, might be a couple of picks of rain every now and again. 17, winds south, 30 going up to 40. Now the marine forecast. Showers ending this afternoon. Risk of thunderstorm this morning. Fog banks disappearing overnight. Southwest winds all the way. 15 to 20 knots today, tonight, tomorrow, Wednesday, and again for Thursday. 8:52 this morning in Big Bay. Tide is going to be high at 4.3 feet. 2:58 this afternoon, low at 1.6. 8:57, saltwater tides high at 4.6. 3:05 this afternoon, low at 1.3 feet. Baikomo 7 ounce port cartier. Got a mix of sun and cloud with a 30% chance of shower this afternoon. Fog disappearing only this afternoon. Mingani and Anticosti. Cloudy with 30% chance of showers this morning. Hopefully some sunshine this afternoon. And fog. Natashquan. Cloudy with 30% chance of showers this morning. They should get some sunshine this afternoon. Fog only disappears this afternoon. Winds west 20 kilometers. And Chevry again, got a few showers ending this morning. Fog, southwest winds, 20 kilometers. As no sense, right down true is foggy. Right down true. Blanche Blanc got a scattered shower down there this morning, ending this afternoon. Risk of a thunderstorm this morning. Fog, winds southwest, 20 kilometers. What can you say? It's foggy, foggy, foggy. And it is foggy. And it's the morning show. Here on CJAS 93.5 FM. 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Count the ropes this morning at 10 o'clock until 3:30 this afternoon. Have a lovely day.

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This town shuts down around 10 p.m. Red lights start flashing, Main Street's dead. It's 35 mile an hour till you're past the water tower. From up there, you can see the interstate. When those stars came out, man, so did we. Walmart parking lots where we'd meet. Under an indigo sky, same girls, same guys. It's your whole damn world until it ain't.

0: The St. Augustine Clinic hours, Monday to Friday, open at 8 to noon and 1 to 4:30 p.m. Laboratory services Tuesday and Wednesday from 8 a.m. to 10:30 a.m. 418-947-2321 is our local phone number. General info is 811. Your paper and packages can be picked up and delivered at the drop box in the porch. Thank you, Sante Quebec.
1: Sits at 18 still. Still 18, still got fog, and you can say not a draft of wind. Nope, a little bit of rain coming down. Mackenzie Border, these days.

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1: So it's 18 out there. Should get some sun this afternoon. Yeah, could reach like 22. Sunsets at 6:57 tonight, and the winds are next to not even moving out there. And fog is going to roll right back in overnight again tonight. Yep. Now, tomorrow is Wednesday, half-week mark tomorrow. Looking to reach 24 by the afternoon. Winds will be southwest, 20 going 30. You got sunny skies. Now, you may even have a little bit of thunder again tomorrow. You may end up with a millimeter of rain. Thursday, a big high of 25, lots of sunshine. Winds south, 20 going 30, cloudy overnight. Friday, 21. Sunshiny skies, south winds 20 going 30. You're looking at 2 to 4 millimeters of rain coming in Friday night and Saturday. Looking to reach 22. Sunny skies. Now you may get about 2 to 4 millimeters of rain on and off during the day. Southwest winds 20 going 30. Now Macatnas at 16 up there. Got a bit of fog laying over. South winds up to 10 kilometers. Sunsets at 6:57 tonight. They should get the sunshine this afternoon. Fog rolling right back in again tonight. Tomorrow, Wednesday, they'll reach high of 19. Sunny skies, southwest winds 30 going 50. Clear skies overnight with 19 on Thursday. Lots of sunshine. Southwest winds 30 going 40. Beautiful again for Friday. 17, south winds 20 going 40. In the night, they may get 2 to 4 millimeters of rain. As for Saturday, they got sunny skies. Could be a little bit of rain on and off, like 2 to 4 millimeters. South winds, 30 going 40. Now the marine forecast. Showers ending this afternoon. Risk of thunderstorms this morning. Fog banks disappearing overnight with southwest winds, 15 to 20 knots today, tonight, tomorrow, Wednesday, and again for Thursday. As for the tide, in Big Bay, it's high right now at 4.3 feet. 2:58 this afternoon, low at 1.6. At saltwater tides, 8:57, you're going to be high at 4.6. 3:05 this afternoon, low at 1.3 feet. And it's a Tuesday morning show here on CJAS 93.5 FM. 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

0: Temperature is 18. So I hear my buddy Connor, you're still out to the salt water. You're listening to the Tuesday morning show here on CJAS, Connor. Yep, that's Pam. And it's foggy in here. Must be foggy out there for you too. We still got a little bit of rain going on, Connor. So you know what? I'm going to tell you something. Don't go looking for no berries today. Nope. Don't go picking no big apples today, because you never know, you might get lost. And one of those little freaky things from the sky might even try and pick you up. Not funny, eh? So, Connor, have fun out to the salt water. Over and out, buddy Connor. That's Pam. Talk to you tomorrow.
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0: 9 o'clock news for Tuesday, August the 25th, 2026. Quebec recorded its 57th drowning on Sunday when a man was found dead in a lake in the Morrissey region. The Sûreté de Québec received an emergency call around 10 a.m. reporting the presence of an unconscious man in the water in Saint-Alexis-de-Mont. Unfortunately, emergency services were unable to save the victim. The man was pronounced dead at the scene. His age has not been released by authorities. The circumstances surrounding the tragedy remained unknown in the aftermath of the events. Sergeant Lori Avani said at this stage, investigators were analyzing all the elements that may have contributed to the situation. Investigators and forensic identification technicians went to the body of water to try to understand the sequence of events to collect evidence. According to the Quebec Life Saving Society, this would be the 57th drowning to occur in Quebec in 2026, two more than at the same time last year. A 36-year-old woman and a 17-year-old boy are accused of killing a 22-year-old man associated with organized crime in broad daylight on the Plateau Mont-Royal last Friday. Veronique Giraud faces a first-degree murder charge in the death of Jean-Christopher DeRosier. He was found in a van in the middle of a street in Montreal on August the 20th. The woman in her 30s appeared in court in Montreal. According to information, the victim had links with the dangerous Blood Family Mafia BFM gang. Ms. Giraud is already facing charges for impaired driving and simple drug possession. She was also convicted last year of assaulting a peace officer and intimidating a person associated with the justice system. A 17-year-old was initially arrested for the murder, which occurred late in the morning near an intersection. He was also charged with first-degree murder. His case at the juvenile court has been postponed until September the 1st. A young woman who worked in the area said she saw the victim being shot. Mr. DeRosier was reportedly struck by at least 3 gunshots. Several shell casings were found at the crime scene at the foot of the white van in which the young man was found. Prime Minister Mark Carney said the federal government will pour $11.3 billion into Quebec's shipbuilding industry to build 6 new icebreakers for the Canadian Coast Guard. Prime Minister Carney called it the largest shipbuilding contract in the province's history. The new ships will replace the Coast Guard's aging heavy and medium icebreakers, fulfilling a promise made in 2019. We will move fast. The first steel will be cut next fall. The first ship will be delivered 5 years later. And the full fleet will be in service 5 years after that, Carney said. They will work in Atlantic Canada, the St. Lawrence, through the depth of winter and in our Arctic throughout the summer. Mr. Carney made the announcement alongside Quebec Premier Christine Fréchette at the Chantier Davy shipyard in Lévis, Quebec, where all 6 ships will be constructed. Madame Fréchette, who was about to head into a provincial election campaign, called it a great day for Lévis. She said the contract will protect the province's economic sovereignty and create good careers, such as welders and technicians. The vessels fall under the federal government's Buy Canadian procurement policy and will be built with Canadian steel. The announcement comes just days after trade talks with the United States collapsed, and as President Donald Trump issues new tariff threats against Canadian industry. In 2024, Ottawa announced an initial $19.6 million contract to Davy under the National Shipbuilding Strategy to design the 6 new Polar Class 3 icebreakers. The Coast Guard is going through a large fleet renewal, with the National Shipbuilding Strategy expected to oversee delivery of 88 new vessels in total by 2045. Canada's Department of Fisheries and Oceans, DFO, announced a $106.5 million fund for the seafood sector in British Columbia. The funding to be distributed over 5 years will come from a joint Canada-British Columbia investment and will build on the British Columbia Salmon Restoration and Innovation Fund, DFO said. Dubbed the British Columbia Fisheries Fund, BCFF, the money will go towards supporting the conservation and recovery of wild Pacific salmon. The British Columbia Fisheries Fund continues 7 years of joint work with the province, building on our success in creating new opportunities, Canada Minister of Fisheries Joanne Thompson said. There's room in it for harvesters and scientists to work together, which matters as conditions in the water keep changing. The program also helps fund the equipment and the technology that harvesters and processors need. Finding new markets is a new priority in this fish fund renewal, and that reflects the reality of the industry in this present moment. Ms. Thompson has pledged support from the DFO for the country's seafood industry and announced the renewal of Canada's Fisheries Fund at this year's Seafood Expo North America. The country has already begun investing in Canadian provinces and recently established a $50 million Canadian fund for Quebec. DFO said the new fund for British Columbia will build on past work to protect salmon habitat and will also work on market development and diversification for the province's commercial fishing sector. The new fund will be built on four pillars: innovation, infrastructure, scientific partnerships, and market development and diversification. Trident Construction has been awarded a $23.47 million contract to replace the old Canning Bridge in Marystown. The span was closed to traffic in February of 2023 due to serious structural issues, effectively cutting Marystown in two. Trident was also awarded a $5.7 million contract earlier this year to install a Bailey Bridge as a temporary fix while work on a replacement span gets underway. The new contract includes the construction of a new two-span concrete bridge, a new long-span underpass at Ville Marie Drive, road reconstruction, sidewalks, improvements to the drainage system, and retaining walls. Government says the project is expected to be substantially completed by August of 2028.
1: Boosting up to 19 out there. 19, if you look through the window, you can see, like, the fog is there, not there now. Nope, the fog is gone. It'd be like small, little smoky, like, but yeah, the fog is actually going away. And it's already like up to 19, so you know it's warm out there. And it's next to another draft of wind. Nope. Should have some sunshine by this afternoon, hopefully. And it's going to set tonight at 6:57. And the winds are not even 5 kilometers out there this morning. Fog coming right back in overnight tonight. Tomorrow, Wednesday, you could reach a high of 24 by the afternoon. You got a little bit of sunshine in the morning. Chance of a thunderstorm in the afternoon. Southwest winds, 20 going 30. Cloudy overnight. Thursday, 25. Beautiful sunshine. South winds, 20 going 30. 21 for Friday. You got sunny skies. Small chance of a shower. But in the nighttime, you're getting 2 to 4 millimeters of rain. South winds 20 going 30. Southwest 20 to 30 on Saturday to a daytime high of 22. And going to pick every now and then a little bit of rain on Saturday. You may end up with 2 to 4 millimeters. Now, as for Macatina, they're at 16 up there. Slight overcast. The winds are south, about 10 kilometers. Sun sets at 4:57 tonight. Hopefully, they'll get some sunshine by this afternoon. Fog rolling right back in overnight tonight. Tomorrow, Wednesday, it'll reach 19 by the afternoon. Got a bit of sun, chance of a shower early in the afternoon. Southwest winds 30 going 50. Thursday, they got a beautiful sunshiny high 19 day. Southwest winds 30 going 40. Another nice one for Friday. South, sunny skies. South winds 20 going 40, high 17. 2 to 4 millimeters of rain coming in Friday night. And Saturday, it's going to be a little bit of sun. Picking rain on and off on Saturday. They may end up with 2 to 4 millimeters or so. Winds south 30 going 40. The marine forecast got showers that'll end this afternoon. Risk of thunderstorm this morning. Fog banks disappearing overnight. Southwest winds 15 to 20 knots today, tonight, tomorrow, Wednesday, and again on Thursday. Now 2:58 out in Big Bay. This afternoon, tide is going to be low at 1.6 feet. 9:38 tonight, high at 5.9 feet. 3:05, saltwater tides low at 1.3. 9:52 tonight, high at 5.9 feet.

0: Adult Serious Little Contest question, give me a call. 2799, 2799. Scientists in Chicago have named a new reptile. New reptile in the honor of Guns N' Roses guitarist Slash. Now, what kind of a reptile do you think that is? A reptile. Yep. Scientists named this reptile. Named this reptile in honor of Guns N' Roses guitarist Slash. It's a reptile. Good morning, you're on the air.
1: Lizard?
0: No, not a lizard. Try again, though. Yeah, not a lizard. It says it goes, what is it now? Good morning, you're on the air.
1: Snake?
0: Snake is right. That's you, Mary Ellen?
1: Yeah.
0: Have a good day, Mary Ellen.
1: Thank you, bye.
0: Bye. Yeah, a snake. A snake. So, you know what? Tune in this afternoon, and I'll give you a little bit on the story, on the entertainment news. Good luck, Mary Ellen, on Friday. Lainey Wilson is going to come up on the morning show this morning with Dirty Looks. Go and grab your lotto tickets because the lotto results are right behind Lainey here on the morning show on CJAS 93.5 FM.

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The Grand numeral 6. Banco numbers, 3, 5, 6, 7, 9, 15, 17, 21, 22, 25, 26, 28, 39, 40, 42, 50, 53, 55, 60, and 62. 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

there's no point at all. The clonopin ain't kicked in, and I missed my sister's call. Hey driver, I'm so tired of the ways of this whole world.

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1: Nineteen out there, and still the winds are not making 10 kilometers out there. Sky's not clear, like it's a little overcast, not clear. You got a couple picks of rain coming down. Hopefully this afternoon that sun is going to come out and should reach around 22 or so this afternoon. Sun sets at 6:57 tonight. Oh yeah, fog rolling right back in overnight again tonight. Tomorrow, Wednesday, looking to reach a high of 24 by the afternoon. You got some sunny skies. You might get a few claps of thunder. Southwest winds 20 going 30. Cloudy overnight. Thursday, a big high of 25. Winds south 20 going 30. 21 for Friday. South winds 20 at times going 30. You got sunny skies. You might get a chance late in the evening. Overnight, you're looking at 2 to 4 millimeters of rain. Makatna's at 16 with a little overcast. The winds are south up to 10 kilometers. Sunset's at 6:57 tonight. They're looking to get some sunshine this afternoon. Fog rolls right back in again overnight tonight. Tomorrow, they'll have a daytime high of 19. Sunny skies. Small chance of a shower in the afternoon. Southwest winds 30 going 50. Clear skies overnight. 19 on Thursday. Sunshine. Southwest winds 30 going 40. 17 on Friday. Beautiful sunshiny day. South winds 20 going 40, 2 to 4 millimeters of rain coming in overnight. The marine forecast, showers ends only in the afternoon. Thunderstorms this morning, fog banks disappearing overnight with southwest winds 15 to 20 knots. Today, tonight, tomorrow, Wednesday, 20 knots a bit for Thursday. 2:58. This afternoon, out in Big Bay, tide is going to be low at 1.6 feet. 9:38 tonight, high at 5.9. 3:05, saltwater tides low at 1.3. 9:52 tonight, high at 5.9 feet. 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
0: 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August 25th, 2012, severe flooding in Manamar. 1991. Croatian War of Independence Battle of Vukovar begins on 87-day siege of a Croatian city by the Yugoslavia's People's Army, supported by various Serbian paramilitary services. 1989, NASA scientists received stunning photographs of Neptune and its moons from Voyager 2. 1987, Blake Lively was born, an actress and a model. Gossip Girl TV series, The Sisterhood of the Traveling Pants. 1981, Voyager 2 spacecraft makes its closest approach to Saturn. 1968, Rachel Ray was born, a chef, author, and TV host. 1958, born on this day, Tim Burton, director, producer, screenwriter. Edward Scissorhands, The Nightmare Before Christmas. 1954, Elvis Costello was born, a Grammy Award-winning singer and songwriter, Watching the Detectives. 1950, President Harry Truman orders the U.S. Army to seize control of the nation's railroads to avert a strike. 1949, Gene Simmons is born, singer-songwriter, member of the band Kiss, one of the top-selling bands of all time. 1948, the House On American Activities Committee holds first-ever televised congressional hearing. 1943, the Allies complete the occupation of New Georgia. 1940, the first parachute wedding ceremony is performed by Reverend Homer Tomlinson at New York City World's Fair for Arnor Rodoff and Ann Hayward. The minister, bride and groom, best man, maid of honor, and four musicians are all suspended from parachutes. 1933, Wayne Shorter is born, a jazz saxophonist and composer. 1930, Sean Connery is born, Scottish actor for famous playing the character James Bond in the Ian Fleming movie series. 1925, a Philip Randolph organizes the Sleeping Car Porters Union. 1921, Brian Moore is born, Irish novelist. 1916, the National Park Service is established as part of Department of the Interior. 1913, Walt Kelly is born, cartoonist who created the comic strip Pogo. 1830, the Tom Thumb steam locomotive runs its famous race with a horse-drawn car. The horse wins because the engine, which had been ahead, breaks down.

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1: 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If it's your birthday today, happy birthday. Aries, if you put yourself about a bit over the next few days, you may be surprised how much you manage to get done and how many people are eager to assist you. With the Sun and Jupiter on your side, everyone wants to be your friend. Taurus, you're not about to let other people talk you out of doing something that feels right for you on a professional level. The more they cast doubt on your ability to succeed, the more motivated you will be to show them they are wrong. Gemini, be open about what you need over the coming weeks, because if you keep your thoughts and feelings to yourself, others will assume that you don't want their help. You can never have too many friends, especially those in high places. Cancer, your rivals will do a lot of talking this week, but hardly a word of it will be worth listening to. You have already worked out what they are up to and what they are trying to hide, and none of it should give you a cause for concern. Leo, don't waste your time on people whose outlook on life places them several rungs lower than you on the optimism scale. The fact is, you don't need their help anyway. You know what you want, you know where to get it, and nothing else matters. Virgo, conflict of some kind is inevitable over the next few days, but you don't let it cause a major split with people you will have to collaborate with in weeks and months to come. Leave your personal differences at the door and work as a team. Libra, whatever it is you were recently held back from doing, well, now you will get the green light to proceed. But don't go racing ahead at such a speed that you risk making a wrong move. There's no rush. Time is very much on your side. Scorpio, you have never been a sort to take kind of risk that looks more likely to fail than succeed, and there is no reason why you should change your ways now. Be smart and stick with odds, because a small return is better than a loss. Sagittarius, before you head out to make your mark on the world, take a few minutes to look ahead and identify your potential obstacles you may encounter along the way. A little bit of planning now could save you a lot of trouble later on. Capricorn, ignore what is going on in the wider world and focus on what is taking place in your everyday environment. The planets indicate there is big money to be made from allying yourself with the latest trends in technology, so move with the times. Aquarius, you may have struggled to get your act together off late, but now you can see why the universe held you back for a bit. It was because you needed to learn certain lessons, and now that you have, there will be no stopping you. Pisces, don't try too hard to impress those you work with alongside this week, because no matter how hard you try, they will still find fault with what you do. Make it look as if you could not care less what they think of you. Better still, make it the truth.

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1: 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They're all here. CJIS Radio St. Augustine, for today's people.

0: 19 out there. 19. It's warm out there. Really warm. Not raining now. So I got a little bit of overcast out there. The winds are not passing 10 kilometers. If you don't want to reach your agent at the Airlay Zone counter, call 418-947-2929. 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

0: Sports Highlights for Tuesday, August the 25th, 2026. The Toronto Blue Jays, with 30 games left in their regular season, begin a sprint with some hurdles to the finish line tonight against the visiting Kansas City Royals. The Jays, who enter play today, two games behind the surging Cleveland Guardians for the third and final American League wildcard berth, play their next six games at Rogers Center before hitting the road for nine games in 9 days. The Houston Astros are half a game behind the Guardians, who have won five games in a row. The Texas Rangers took over top spot in the American League West last night. And the Minnesota Twins, who beat the Athletics last night, are tied with the Jays and two games back of the Guardians. The Baltimore Orioles, Seattle Mariners, and Detroit Tigers remain in the wild card hunt as well. Veteran right-hander Max Scherzer will start for the Jays, 64-68 tonight, while right-hander Seth Lugo will be on the mound for the Royals, 58-74, who have won eight in a row, but are still six games behind Toronto in the wild card race. The teams also play tomorrow and Thursday before the Mariners, 63-69, visit Toronto for a three-game weekend series. The Mariners are a game behind the Blue Jays, adding into today's MLB action. The Jays have won 13 of 22 games this month and have won seven straight series until losing two of three to the Yankees over the weekend in New York. From other games, Tampa Bay downing Detroit 4-1. Cleveland beating Los Angeles Angels 4-2. From the National League, Chicago Cubs shutting out Arizona 7-0. Washington downing Colorado 13-3. San Francisco shutting out Cincinnati 5-0. Interleague games, Boston over Miami 4-2. Seattle downing Philadelphia 9-2. General Manager Dana Brown and the Houston Astros have mutually agreed to part ways. The team announced yesterday when it was tied for first place in the American League West. Ms. Brown's contract was set to expire at the end of the season. Senior advisor Jeff Bagwell and assistant general managers Charles Cook, Gavin Dickey, and Connor Uff will take over Brown's responsibilities, while team owner Jim Crane will oversee baseball operations during the transition. The move comes after the Astros went 3-6 on a homestand that ended Sunday to fall into a tie with the Texas Rangers for the American League West lead. Brown had been the team's general manager since January 2023. Brown came to Houston after four seasons as vice president of scouting for the Atlanta Braves to replace James Click, who was not given a new contract and left the Astros just days after they won the 2022 World Series. One more yard would have made Isaiah Smith's solid debut as a CFL starter an even more memorable one. The Canadian rookie running back ran for 99 yards in his first CFL start last Saturday night, helping Toronto earn a 39-20 home win over Hamilton. But in the fourth quarter, Smith reeled off a 10-yard run to the Tiger Cats' one-yard line that set up Chad Kelly's touchdown run to round out the scoring. That yard would have not only put Smith at 100 for the game, but resulted in his first CFL touchdown. Toronto selected the 6-foot, 230-pound Smith in the second round, 11th overall of the 2026 CFL draft. The 23-year-old Burlington, Ontario native ran for 880 yards on 141 carries, 6.2-yard average, with five touchdowns over 21 games at Guelph, and was the OUA's top rookie in 2022, with 495 yards on 85 carries, 5.8-yard average, and three touchdowns in seven contests. The Ottawa Redblacks appointed longtime CFL executive Jim Popp as a senior football advisor yesterday. The move comes after the 0-10 club fired Vice President of Football Operations Sean Burke on Sunday. Mr. Popp has spent 28 seasons in the CFL as a coach and front office executive and has been a part of five Grey Cup winning teams. He most recently served as general manager of the Toronto Argonauts 2017-2019. CEO of Ottawa Sports and Entertainment Group, OSEG, Mark Gowdy said in a statement, "We need to get better, and there's no reason to wait until the offseason to start doing that." Jim has spent 28 years in this league and has been a part of building championship teams throughout his career. He brings a proven ability to identify players who can succeed in the CFL, and he gives me an experienced and independent football perspective as we determine the right long-term structure for this organization. Gowdy and Pop's appointment is an advisory role through the remainder of the 26th season. He'll join the CFL club immediately. Wheelchair Basketball Canada announced its women's and men's rosters for the upcoming World Championships in Ottawa. Canada placed fifth in the 2022 Championships and last stood on the podium in 2014 when the women won gold in Toronto. On the men's side, there are seven returnees from both the Paralympic Games and 2022 Worlds. The Canadian men, which finished sixth at the 2022 Worlds, last won gold in 2006. The tournament will run from September the 9th to the 19th and will determine the number of spots each zone will receive for the 2028 Paralympic Games.
1: Outside, it's really, really warm out there. It's like a sticky kind of day. It's not raining now. Small little bit of hazy stuff. It's just haze. Let's just say like overcast. Yeah, that's the word. Overcast. Now, the sun will set at 6:57 tonight. Yeah, should get some sunshine by this afternoon, hopefully. Because you know what? Fog is rolling right back in overnight again tonight. Yeah, tomorrow, Wednesday. Looking to reach 24 by the afternoon tomorrow. You got sunshine. Yeah, you got sunshine. Then you may have a few claps of thunder. Oh, this morning was pretty rough, eh? Yeah, it was rough. Knocked off the power. The winds will be southwest tomorrow. 20 going 30. 25 on Thursday. A beautiful sunshiny day. Southwest winds, 20 at times going 30. Friday? Now, winds are south. 20 going 30. You got sunshine, small chance of a shower late evening, but a scattered shower overnight giving you 2 to 4 millimeters of rain. And again, on Saturday, you got some sun. Every now and then, a few picks of rain. You're going to have 22, so it's going to be warm. Winds southwest, 20 going 30. Now, Macatnas at 16 up there with a little overcast. The winds are south, 10 kilometers, with sun setting at 6:57 tonight. They're hoping to get some sunshine this afternoon. Oh, fog comes right back in again tonight. Tomorrow is Wednesday. You'll reach IF 19 by the afternoon. You got some sunshine. Small chance of a shower. Winds will be southwest in Macatna, 30 going 50 tomorrow. 19 on Thursday. Sunny skies, winds southwest, 30 going 40. Another 17 on Friday. Beautiful sunshine. Winds south, anywhere from 20 going 40. 2 to 4 millimeters of rain coming in Friday night. And Saturday, yep, sun peeping in out. Got a couple of picks of rain here and there. And the winds will be south 30 going up to like 40, 45. The marine forecast. Showers ending this afternoon. A risk of thunderstorm. Fog banks disappearing overnight with southwest winds 15 to 20 knots. Today, tonight, tomorrow, Wednesday, 20 knots of the old southwest again for Thursday. 2:58 in Big Bay. Tide is going to be low at 1.6 feet. 9:38 tonight, high at 5.9 feet. 3:05 out to the salt water. Tides will be low at 1.3. 9:52 tonight, high at 5.2 feet. Now, Baie-Comeau with 7 hours of Port Cartier. Got a mix of sun and cloud this afternoon with 30% chance of showers. Fog disappearing this afternoon. Mingani and Anticosti. Cloudy with 30% chance of showers this morning. Looking for some sunshine this afternoon. Chance of shower. Fog rolling out late this morning. Natasquan again. 30% chance of showers this morning. Sun and clouds this afternoon. Fog disappearing only this afternoon. Chevry. Got a few showers that'll end this morning. And then it's cloudy. Some fog laying around. Southwest winds 20 kilometers. And Blanc-Sablon. Got a scattered shower down there that'll end late this afternoon. Risk of a thunderstorm this morning. Fog, southwesters, 20 kilometers. 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Today, on the show, we have two ladies celebrating their birthdays. We have Veronica Driscoll and June Galibois. 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

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Tracy Bird, the keeper of the stars, goes out to my wonderful wife, Veronica. Very special happy birthday wishes today. Enjoy to the fullest. All my love, Marcel. Happy birthday, Veronica, and enjoy your day.

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Very special happy birthday wishes today. Enjoy to the fullest. Lots of love from Marcel. When God Made You My Mother goes out to my amazing mom, Veronica. Very special happy birthday wishes. Enjoy to the fullest. Lots of love from Trisha, Lennox, and Tigra.

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Very special happy birthday wishes today. Enjoy to the fullest. With love from Trisha Lennox and Tigra. A mother's love is deeper than forever. 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See you next week. 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

0: That went out to my wonderful mom, Junie. A very special happy birthday wish. Enjoy to the fullest. See you next week. With love from Jackie and Neil.
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1: Hey, teen out there. Hey, teen. Blue winds are not even 10 kilometers out there. A little slight overcast, nothing very much. Hopefully get some sun this afternoon. Could even reach 22. Fog rolling overnight again tonight. Foggy again tonight. Tomorrow, Wednesday, you'll reach a you have 24 by the afternoon tomorrow. The winds will be southwest, 20 going Thursday. Cloudy overnight, 25 for Thursday. Beautiful sunshine. Wind south, 20 going Thursday. 20-30 kilometers of southerly wind on Friday with an eye of 21, 2 to 4 millimeters of rain coming overnight. Now, as for Macatna, 17 up there with a little overcast. South winds, 15 kilometers. Sunsets at 6:57 tonight. Hopefully for they get some sun this afternoon. Overnight, they got fog rolling right back in again. Now, tomorrow, Wednesday, they'll reach 19. Southwest winds, 30 going up to 50. 19 on Thursday, 30 to 40 southwesters, beautiful sunshine again on Friday. Wind south, 20 going 40 with a 17, 2 to 4 millimeters of rain coming in overnight. The marine forecast got those showers ending this afternoon, fog disappearing overnight tonight with southwest winds 15 to 20 knots. Today, tonight, tomorrow, Wednesday, 20 knots of it again on Thursday. 2:58 at Big Bay this afternoon, tide is going to be low, 1.6 feet. 9:38 tonight, eye at 5.9. 3:05, saltwater tides low at 1.3. 9:52 tonight, eye at 5.9 feet. Loretta Casey, a star in heaven. That's for our sister Junie. A very special happy birthday wish today. Enjoy to the fullest with love from your sisters, Paulette, Marilyn, and Carm.

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God had other plans. Mom suffered long in silence, but left it in God's hands. 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

That went out to our sister Junie, a very special happy birthday wish. Enjoy to the fullest today. With love from your sisters, Paulette, Marilyn, and Carm. Forever Friends goes out to our sister Veronica. A very special happy birthday wish. Enjoy to the fullest. From your two sisters, with love, Marcella and Tidora.

sends that one out to our sister, Veronica. Very special happy birthday wishes. Enjoy your day. Well, love from your sisters, Marcella and Tidora. Mom's Golden Guitar Band goes out to our sister, Junie. A very special happy birthday wish. Enjoy your day to the fullest. With love from your sisters, Yvette, Ida and Leo, Jelliet and Kellen. 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

That was for our sister Junie. A very special happy birthday wish. Enjoy with lots of love from your sisters, Yvette, Jillian and Kellen, Ida and Leah.

0: 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With rankings published by Billboard and the Rolling Stones magazine. Okay, they made a list of 10 of the most influential country songs. Now take a listen. This one is widely considered by fans to be the greatest country song of all time. The song is titled, He Stopped Loving Her Today. So you tell me who the singer is. Good morning, you're on the air. Right on, that's you, Goretti?
1: Yeah.
0: Have a good day, Goretti.
1: You too.
0: All right, girl. Bye. Yep, so He Stopped Loving Her Today by George Jones is widely considered by critics and fans to be the greatest country song of all times. So on Friday, Greppy, you got a chance to grab that prize. Enjoy your day.

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4: 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Very special happy birthday wishes today. Enjoy. With love from Rowena and Willie, Garrett and Lionel.

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Very special happy birthday wishes. Enjoy your day. With love from Rowena and Willie, Goretti and Lionel. Sister Sledge and We Are Family goes out to our sister Junie. A very special happy birthday wish. Enjoy to the fullest. With love from Queenie and Melvin, Greta, Olga, and David.

0: Hey, our family, Sister Sledge, went out to our Sister Junie. A very special happy birthday wish. Enjoy your day. With love from Queenie and Melvin, Greta, again, Olga, and David.
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1: Birthday wishes goes out to you, Veronica. 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Coming from Carmela, Teresa and Alfred, Kimmy and Markey.

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Hands and fill a heart goes out to our sister, Junie. 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Coming with love from Kevin and Leatrice, Jude and Rhonda.

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0: 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August 25th, 1949, in Kingston, New York, born was country music singer-songwriter Henry Paul, who was a member of the southern rock band Outlaws and is also a founding member of the country band Black Hawk. 1956, George Jones was inducted into the Grand Ole Opry. 1959, in Virginia, Tim Menzies was born, country music artist. 1961, the first recordings for the Sentimentally Yours began at the Bradley Film and Recording Studios in Nashville. This will become Patsy Cline's final studio album she will release before her death in a plane crash less than a year later. Out of the 12 songs, this album consisted of only two songs that were She's Got You and She's Got You Flipside Strange. The 10 remaining tracks were cover versions of standards. 1970, Joe D. Messina was born in Massachusetts. 1971, the Western movie A Gunfight, directed by Lamont Johnson and starring Kirk Douglas and Johnny Cash, was released across the U.S. 1992, Garth Brooks released his first Christmas album, Beyond the Season, which peaked at number 2 on both of Billboard Magazine's 200 and Top Country Album Sale charts that year. 1994, Jimmy Buffett crashed his Grumman G44 Widgeon N-147 one end while attempting to take off in the waters off Massachusetts. The airplane nosed down and Buffett was able to swim to safety, sustaining only minor injuries. 2009, Jack Ingram set a Guinness Book of World Record for most consecutive radio interviews in 24 hours, having done 215 consecutive interviews for 5 minutes each. 2014, Brad Paisley released his 10th studio album, Moonshine. 2023, Zach Bryan released his self-titled fourth album, which debuted at number 1 on the Billboard 200, with the biggest streaming week for a rock album. Its lead single, I Remember Everything, featuring Musgraves, debuted at number 1 on the U.S. Billboard Hot 100.
1: That concludes the Silver Years show for today. Have a wonderful afternoon.

the Variety Hours now. Welcome. This is a show that has something new, something different, something great. This is the CJIS Variety Hour.

11 o'clock news for Tuesday, August the 25th, 2026. Coalition Avenir Quebec candidate in Duplessis, Kateri Champagne-Jourdain, accompanied by Ian Lafrenière, candidate in Vachon, yesterday unveiled a major commitment aimed at increasing the economic benefits of natural resource exploitation for the municipalities and regions that owes them and assume the impacts. If it forms the next government, Team Christine Frechette pledges to double the amounts paid to resource regions under the Natural Resources Royalties Revenue Sharing Program, increasing the envelope from $38 million to $76 million per year starting in 2027. The additional $38 million will be allocated primarily to producing regions, ensuring that those that directly contribute to wealth creation and bear the brunt of natural resource development receive a larger share. Funding currently provided to regional county municipalities already benefiting from the program will be maintained. This increase will be implemented without raising the financial burden on mining companies, thus preserving Quebec's attractiveness, particularly in the critical and strategic mineral sector. In the current geopolitical context, the development of MCS projects is more important than ever. By giving a greater share of the benefits back to the affected municipalities and regional county municipalities, RCMs, we promote the social acceptability of the projects and contribute to creating more collective wealth. This commitment responds to the specific realities experienced by resource regions, including the pressure exerted on road infrastructure by heavy vehicle traffic and the costs associated with the maintenance and development of the territory, and is based on the improvement of an existing program rather than the creation of a new administrative structure. Kateri Champagne-Jourdain said, for generations, resource regions have contributed to Quebec's prosperity. They welcome projects that create jobs, investments, and wealth for all of Quebec, but they also live with the impacts of this development. When a region contributes directly to creating wealth for Quebec, it is only fair that it should reap more of the benefits. Resource regions are not asking for preferential treatment. They are asking for their contribution to be recognized. When regions create Quebec's wealth, they must also be able to reap more of the benefits. Resource regions are not asking for privileges. They are asking for their fair share. That is exactly what we want to give them, said Christine Frechette, Premier and leader of the CAQ. An air traffic controller at Montreal Trudeau International Airport is in critical condition after being trapped under an aircraft as it was preparing to take off yesterday evening for Paris. The accident occurred on the runway near the international departures area. The aircraft bound for Paris was scheduled to take off around 7:15, more than an hour late. Images circulating on social media show the French B aircraft surrounded by emergency vehicles. At approximately 7 p.m. after tripping, a man reportedly found himself under the wheel of the plane as it reversed out of its parking space. The airport confirmed about 30 minutes later emergency measures were deployed. The victim was transported to hospital with serious injuries. His condition is still unknown. Police are trying to reconstruct the sequence of events using witness statements and surveillance camera footage. The CNESST will investigate the cause of the accident. Two people were injured yesterday afternoon in an armed attack near a park in the Chomedey district of Laval. Police officers were called around 3:30 to intervene. According to initial reports, patrol officers found a teenager and a young adult both injured by a bladed weapon. The two victims were transported to a hospital for injuries that are non-life-threatening. No arrests have been made and the investigation is ongoing. A security perimeter had been erected at the scene to allow investigators to analyze the scene and better understand the circumstances surrounding this event. An undocumented immigrant allegedly defrauded Quebec of nearly $200,000 by submitting dozens of social assistance applications with fake profiles, but adding his photo. Omar Ndiaye has been behind bars since his arrest last month.
The 45-year-old Senegalese man is accused of defrauding the Ministry of Employment and Social Solidarity, MESS, between August 2024 and March 2026, in addition to manufacturing and using counterfeit documents. According to the Crown's theory, Mr. Ndiaye managed to obtain more than $180,000 of public money through the scheme. He allegedly made 55 applications for last resort assistance, the majority via the internet, by impersonating various beneficiaries and creating fake profiles. The ministry reportedly accepted 37 of these requests and paid the thousands of dollars to the accused. Photos bearing a very strong resemblance to Ndiaye were reportedly attached to several files. Crown Prosecutor Julien Beaulieu recently summarized during his bail hearing at the Montreal Courthouse. Judge Sonia Mateo refused to release him. Surveillance cameras reportedly captured Ndiaye withdrawing money using bank cards registered in the names of three other individuals. Police officers also allegedly saw him collecting mail from multiple post office boxes at addresses that were not his home. Its former owner also reportedly found more than 140 letters from MESS, the federal government, and a bank in the name of various individuals. During the arrest, investigators reportedly found a passport from the Democratic Republic of Congo in another name, but with his photo. Omar Ndiaye will return to court in October for further proceedings.

Variety Hour. Temperatures currently at 19. We have a mix of sun and cloud this afternoon with the high of 22. Fog patches tonight, temperature of 14. Risk of a thunderstorm tomorrow afternoon, temperature of 24. Cloudy overnight, 15. Mainly sunny skies Thursday, temperature of 25. For Grow Macatna, mix of sun and cloud this afternoon. Southwest winds 20, a high of 17. Fog patches tonight, temperature of 14. Chance of a shower tomorrow, high of 19. Clear overnight, temperature of 14. 3:05 this evening, low tide 1.3. 9:52 tonight, high at 5.9. First requested song, Inspirations by Loretta Casey, goes out to you, Aunt Veronica. A very happy birthday from myself and Terry. Enjoy your day. From Marriott and Randy, Wanda and Jesse.

Happy birthday, Auntie Veronica. Enjoy your day from Terry and myself, Marriott and Randy, Wanda and Jesse. On Top of the World goes out to you, June. Special happy birthday wishes. Love, Lorette, Tayson, and girls. Coming from Charlotte and again, Melinda and Henry.

Happy birthday, Junie. Enjoy your day, Sister June, from Lorette Tayson and Girls with Love. Happy birthday from Charlotte, and again from Melinda and Henry. Midnight Girl, Sunset Town. Happy birthday, Veronica. Coming from Sherlyn, Devin, Portia, and Walker, Darcy and Colleen, Ginger, and Gia.

Night Girl, Sunset Town. Happy birthday, Veronica, from Darcy and Colleen, Sherlyn, Divin, Portia and Walker, Ginger, and Gia. 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

Happy birthday, Auntie June. Enjoy from Jenny and Jason, Janice, Travis, and Jersey. 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Glenn Campbell and Sunflower, happy birthday, Auntie Veronica, from Lizette and Zeno, coming from Vince, Lindsay, Tim, and Jacob.

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0: Temperatures at 19, a mix of sun and cloud this afternoon, south winds 18 kilometers per hour with a high of 22. Fog patches tonight, 14 degrees Celsius. Tomorrow afternoon, risk of a thunderstorm, a high of 24, cloudy overnight, 15. Mainly sunny skies Thursday, a high of 25. Chance of a shower for Friday, temperature of 21. Grow-Macatna, mix of sun and cloud this afternoon, southwest winds 20, high of 17. Fog patches tonight, 14. Chance of a shower tomorrow afternoon, temperature of 19. Clear tomorrow night, temperature of 14. 3:05 this evening, your tide will be low at 1.3. 9:52 tonight, high at 5.9. Happy people. That goes out to you, Junie. A very happy birthday wish coming from Deet, from Rita and Lloyd, and again, Yvonette and Henry.

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1: That went out to you, Junie. Special happy birthday wishes coming from Deet, Rita and Lloyd, Yvonette and Henry.
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0: cup, which eventually pulled out the...
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0: The Chev got stuck in the Ford, got stuck, got the Chevron stuck when the Dodge showed up. But the Dodge got stuck in the tractor rut, which eventually pulled out the Ford with some difficulty.

0: Contest question for the adults of the listening audience. Call me on the 2790 line. At least one in Almany former National Football League players who died between 2016 and 2021 had CTE. That's the neurodegenerative disease associated with repeated blows to the head. At least one in Almany former National Football League players who died between 2016 and 2021 had CTE. Give me a call, adults. CJS, hello.
1: 150?
0: No, it's way less than that. Try again.
2: But you kept it going till the sun fell down. You kept it going.
0: CJS, hello.
1: 10?
0: No, it's not 10. Try again. At least one in how many? One in how many former National Football League players who died between 2016 and 2021 had CTE? CTE is the neurodegenerative disease associated with repeated blows to the head. Good morning, you're on the air.
1: 4.
0: Yes, it's 4. Who's calling, please?
1: Junie.
0: Thank you, Junie. Have a good day.
1: Thank you.
0: Bye. There we go. Junie with 4. At least 1 in 4 former National Football League players who died between 2016 and 2021 had CTE. So, June, tune in. You'll have a chance to win the prize on Friday.

Now, our next song, Big on Bingo. Happy birthday, Veronica, from Piercy and Bernice, coming from Janet, Sally, and Monfort.

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Now that went out to you, Veronica. Happy birthday from Piercy and Bernice, coming from Jeanette, Sally, and Monfort. Our next song, Anne's, is going out to you, Junie. Happy birthday from Telly and Amity, Lizette and Zeno, Courtney, Jamal, and Jay Lee.

friends, that went out to you, June. 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Now, Veronica, the Galway girls, happy birthday to you, Hanty, from Fernan and Sabrina, coming from Mario, Joy Willard, and family.

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Junie, Country Girl, happy birthday wishes from Tracy and Derek, Trina and Gregory, Lee, Jen, and Boyce.

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1: Happy birthday to you, June. That came from Tracy and Derek, Trina and Gregory, also Lee, Jen, and Boyce. Temperature is 19. 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

Good afternoon, everyone. Temperature is at 19 here in St. Augustine. And for the afternoon, we have a mix of sun and cloud. South winds 18 kilometers per hour. It's currently at 8 from the south-southeast winds. Fog patches tonight, high of 14. Risk of a thunderstorm tomorrow afternoon. Temperature of 24. Cloudy overnight, 15. Mainly sunny skies Thursday, a high of 25. Chance of a shower on Friday, temperature of 21 with light rain overnight, 17. Saturday's outlook, chance of a shower, a high of 22. Gromacatna, mix of sun and cloud this afternoon. Southwest winds 20, a high of 17. Fog patches tonight, temperature of 14. Southwest winds 20. Chance of a shower tomorrow afternoon, a high of 19. Clear tomorrow night. 2:58 this afternoon, low tide 1.6, 9:38 tonight, high at 5.9.

Welcome to the Radio New News for Tuesday, August the 25th, 2026, sponsored by the MRC Gulf de St. Laurent. On the evening of August the 20th, police were called to a hotel complex located on Laurier Boulevard in Sept-Îles following an armed robbery. According to the victim's statement, a man approached her with a sharp-looking object concealed in his pocket. He then allegedly forced her to hand over the contents of the cash register before fleeing on a bicycle. At the conclusion of the investigation, the suspect was identified as 32-year-old Derek Bonas-Smith. He was arrested the very next day and appeared in court on August 22nd at the Sept-Îles Courthouse. The man remained in custody pending further proceedings. He is expected to return to court at a later date. The insufficient number of sailors employed on the Tadoussac Bay St. Catherine ferry service is forcing the STQ to reduce the number of crossings starting August 27th. The changes will be in effect until the end of September. The STQ made this decision in order to avoid last-minute cancellations. The Crown Corporation explained further that it must comply with Transport Canada's requirements regarding the minimum number of crew members for safety purposes. However, it should be remembered that labor issues are not new at the Tadoussac Bay St. Catherine ferry crossing. In May, the STQ concluded a contract for independent labor with a subcontractor, Services Maritime Savard. Its president, Marcel Savard, indicates that he has not received any requests from the STQ for the month during which services will be reduced. He also acknowledges, however, that he would have had difficulty fulfilling this order. Mr. Savard said it's an extremely difficult period in the maritime sector. Quebec maintains its support for British Columbia. SOPFU, in collaboration with the government of Quebec, is maintaining its support for British Columbia, which is still battling numerous forest fires. 60 forest firefighters and a SOPFU representative will leave Quebec tomorrow morning for Prince George. They will replace the contingent of forest firefighters whose mission deployed since August 13 is nearing its end. SOPFU is able to continue lending resources to its counterparts in British Columbia since the operational system is currently under control in Quebec. In this context, the deployment of resources outside the province can be carried out without compromising SOPFU's ability to intervene within Quebec. As a signatory to the Canadian Mutual Forest Fire Assistance Agreement, the Government of Quebec supports its Canadian partners by making resources available. SOPFU and its members fully support these cooperative efforts. It is important to note that the costs associated with these resource loans are borne by the province receiving the assistance, according to a rate schedule agreed upon in advance by the provinces and territories and coordinated by the Canadian Interagency Forest Fire Centre. The SOPFU, Quebec's Forest Fire Prevention Agency, is urging the public to be extra vigilant. Although the end of the holidays is approaching, vacationers, campers, hikers, and other outdoor enthusiasts are still frequenting Quebec's forests in large numbers. Public cooperation is essential to preventing future fires. A major seizure of $69,750 at the Baie-Comeau Provincial Prison is included in the July report published yesterday by Correctional Services regarding the fight against the smuggling of prohibited items within Quebec detention facilities. The efforts of provincial prison staff are paying off with 11 major seizures in 1 month of tobacco products, narcotics, and cell phones, with an estimated institutional value of over $880,000. The Ministry of Internal Security emphasizes the competence and professionalism of its staff in combating smuggling within prisons. Teamwork combined with the use of equipment and technology, as well as the implementation of appropriate strategies, enhances the security of individuals and facilities. The majority of seizures in Quebec detention facilities result from the rapid retrieval of packages transported by drone before they enter the walls. Prohibited items are also regularly seized by prison staff during patrols, yard inspections, searches of inmates upon admission, site searches, and other procedures. For the past 2 years,
The government has funded a series of technological measures to intercept the delivery of prohibited items. Secure windows, body scanners, and search stations have been deployed in detention facilities such as those in Sitil and Baie-Comeau. Federal MP for the North Shore, Marilyn Gale, is asking Mark Carney's government to move immediately from words to actions regarding adaptation to the new series of tariffs imposed by Donald Trump. She's calling for concrete measures to support the Quebec economy, such as aid to businesses, support for innovation for exports, and initiatives to protect the purchasing power of the most vulnerable, such as retirees and seasonal workers. The Bloc Québécois MP wants retaliatory tariffs equal to the total of the new and previous tariffs imposed by the Trump administration. Marilyn Gale proposes reinstating the digital services tax and the contribution to online broadcasters for the production of Quebec and Canadian content. The MP for the North Shore is also asking the federal government to reinstate the rules controlling greenhouse gas emissions and the supplied quotas for electric vehicles imposed on manufacturers. These rules were abandoned to appease the White House. The measures that the Bloc Québécois is proposing can be deployed quickly. They will send a clear message of predictability and support to the affected economic sectors and consumers, advises Marilyn Gale. The cohorts of international students at the CEGEPs in Baie-Comeau and Sitil have not yet recovered from the tightening of immigration policies. Nevertheless, this fall, the two educational hubs on the North Shore are still very busy. David Baudet, Director General of CEGEP Sitil, estimates that the number of international students has fallen by 50% over the past 2 years. This year, the institution managed to recruit approximately 25 international students, whereas it previously attracted around 50. Inevitably, this has an impact on the total number of international CEGEP students in Sitil. There are approximately 80 this year, compared to about 100 last year. For the past 2 years, since the new regulations were implemented, the number has been gradually decreasing. We need to make more of an effort to reach our targets, explained Mr. Baudet. The same story is heard in Baie-Comeau, where the CEGEP has lost about 30 international students in the last 2 years. Director General Manon Couturier attributes this to Quebec's image abroad. It certainly complicates our work considerably, especially the messaging regarding students from immigrant backgrounds, she says. Most of them come from North Africa, France, or Belgium, and end up working in industry. What we want are people who will live in the region, said David Baudet. Despite everything, the number of students at both campuses hasn't suffered too much. In Sitil, there are 670 students, about a dozen fewer than last year, according to the director. The number of CEGEP students is even increasing in Baie-Comeau. Elected on Thursday and sworn in yesterday, the new chief of Natasquan, Marc-Antoine Ishpatahou, and two councillors are already the subject of a request for removal. Protester Julie Louise Malik is requesting an emergency intervention from the Community's Appeals Committee for the respect of the Electoral Code, approved in May. The voter from Natasquan has submitted an election challenge dossier of more than 25 pages. She is demanding the appointment of an independent legal expert to ensure the rigorous application of the 2026 Electoral Code. It is worth recalling that the election campaign in Natasquan began with a peaceful blockade of public buildings belonging to the Innu Council. This led to the postponement of the election. The head of prisons in Newfoundland and Labrador is no longer in the role, and the province has called in the Auditor General amidst the discovery of financial and administrative irregularities at Her Majesty's Penitentiary. The Department of Justice and Public Safety confirmed this morning that an internal review has been launched into financial and administrative processes at the province's largest correctional facility in St. John's. The Department of Justice and Public Safety identified financial and administrative irregularities at Her Majesty's Penitentiary. The department takes any incidents like this very seriously,
which is why it took immediate action. Dan Schaff has been the province's superintendent of prisons since 2020, overseeing 5 correctional facilities and 2 lockups. He served as ICE sheriff for 5 years before that. The department would not comment on Mr. Schaff's current status, citing human resources matters. However, a spokesperson said Suzanne Green, the former provincial manager of institutional programs, is now acting superintendent of prisons. She was appointed on August 12th. The department has engaged the Office of the Comptroller General as part of the review process and looks forward to receiving the results once they are available. The department has also notified the Office of the Auditor General. Quebecers living with allergies now have a new needle-free option at hand in case of a severe reaction, a nasal spray. For over 30 years, the EpiPen remained the only emergency treatment for severe allergic reactions in the country. But a new needle-free option approved by Health Canada this spring is now available in pharmacies. This is an epinephrine nasal spray, marketed under the name Neffy. It works in the same way as naloxone sprays, the emergency antidote for opioid overdoses. It is intended for adults and adolescents weighing over 30 kilograms, 66 pounds. For immunologist, allergist Jean-Philippe Droulé in Quebec City, the arrival of the Neffy is good news. This is especially true because the EpiPen was the only auto-injector available in Canada, and the last few years have been marked by periods of shortages. We have no alternative, so it wasn't very comfortable for patients and doctors, he said. The specialist also noted that fear of needles was a hindrance to the treatment of anaphylactic shocks. Out of fear, people will wait before injecting themselves, wait until they get to the emergency room, or just delay the moment, continued Dr. Droulé. However, the faster epinephrine treatment is administered, the more easily the patient recovers from the allergic reaction. Available in pharmacies since this month, Neffy is not yet covered by the public drug.

sports highlights for Tuesday, August 25th, 2026. The Toronto Blue Jays, with 30 games left in their regular season, begin a sprint with some hurdles to the finish line tonight against the visiting Kansas City Royals. The Jays, who interplay today, two games behind the surging Cleveland Guardians for the third and final American League wildcard berth, play their next six games at Rogers Center before hitting the road for nine games in 9 days. The Houston Astros are half a game behind the Guardians, who have won five games in a row. The Texas Rangers took over top spot in the American League West last night. And the Minnesota Twins, who beat the Athletics last night, are tied with the Jays and two games back of the Guardians. The Baltimore Orioles, Seattle Mariners, and Detroit Tigers remain in the wild card hunt as well. Veteran right-hander Max Scherzer will start for the Jays 64-68 tonight, while right-hander Seth Lugo will be on the mound for the Royals 58-74, who have won eight in a row, but are still six games behind Toronto in the wild card race. The teams also play tomorrow and Thursday before the Mariners 63-69 visit Toronto for a three-game weekend series. The Mariners are a game behind the Blue Jays heading into today's MLB action. The Jays have won 13 of 22 games this month and have won seven straight series until losing two of three to the Yankees over the weekend in New York. From other games, Tampa Bay downing Detroit 4-1. Cleveland beating Los Angeles Angels 4-2. From the National League, Chicago Cubs shutting out Arizona 7-0. Washington downing Colorado 13-3. San Francisco shutting out Cincinnati 5-0. Interleague games, Boston over Miami 4-2. Seattle downing Philadelphia 9-2. General Manager Dana Brown and the Houston Astros have mutually agreed to part ways. The team announced yesterday when it was tied for first place in the American League West. Ms. Brown's contract was set to expire at the end of the season. Senior advisor Jeff Bagwell and assistant general managers Charles Cook, Gavin Dickey, and Connor Uff will take over Brown's responsibilities, while team owner Jim Crane will oversee baseball operations during the transition. The move comes after the Astros went 3-6 on a homestand that ended Sunday to fall into a tie with the Texas Rangers for the American League West lead. Brown had been the team's general manager since January 2023. Brown came to Houston after four seasons as vice president of scouting for the Atlanta Braves to replace James Click, who was not given a new contract and left the Astros just days after they won the 2022 World Series. One more yard would have made Isaiah Smith's solid debut as a CFL starter an even more memorable one. The Canadian rookie running back ran for 99 yards in his first CFL start last Saturday night, helping Toronto earn a 39-20 home win over Hamilton. But in the fourth quarter, Smith reeled off a 10-yard run to the Tiger Cats' one-yard line that set up Chad Kelly's touchdown run to round out the scoring. That yard would have not only put Smith at 100 for the game, but resulted in his first CFL touchdown. Toronto selected the 6-foot, 230-pound Smith in the second round, 11th overall of the 2026 CFL draft. The 23-year-old Burlington, Ontario native ran for 880 yards on 141 carries, 6.2-yard average, with five touchdowns over 21 games at Guelph, and was the OUA's top rookie in 2022, with 495 yards on 85 carries, 5.8-yard average, and three touchdowns in seven contests. The Ottawa Redblacks appointed longtime CFL executive Jim Popp as a senior football advisor yesterday. The move comes after the 0-10 club fired Vice President of Football Operations Sean Burke on Sunday. Mr. Popp has spent 28 seasons in the CFL as a coach and front office executive and has been a part of five Grey Cup winning teams. He most recently served as general manager of the Toronto Argonauts 2017-2019. CEO of Ottawa Sports and Entertainment

0: Group, OSEG, Mark Gowdy said in a statement, "We need to get better, and there's no reason to wait until the off-season to start doing that." Jim has spent 28 years in this league and has been a part of building championship teams throughout his career. He brings a proven ability to identify players who can succeed in the CFL, and he gives me an experienced and independent football perspective as we determine the right long-term structure for this organization. Gowdy and Pop's appointment is an advisory role through the remainder of the 26th season. He'll join the CFL club immediately. Wheelchair Basketball Canada announced its women's and men's rosters for the upcoming World Championships in Ottawa. Canada placed fifth in the 2022 championships and last stood on the podium in 2014 when the women won gold in Toronto. On the men's side, there are seven returnees from both the Paralympic Games and 2022 Worlds. The Canadian men, which finished sixth at the 2022 Worlds, last won gold in 2006. The tournament will run from September the 9th to the 19th and will determine the number of spots each zone will receive for the 2028 Paralympic Games. Temperatures at 19 and we have a mix of sun and cloud this afternoon. Fog patches tonight, risk of a thunderstorm tomorrow. Southwest winds 15, a high of 24. Cloudy tomorrow night. Mainly sunny skies Thursday, a high of 25. Cloudy overnight. Chance of a shower for Friday afternoon, 21 degrees Celsius. Chance of a shower on Saturday, temperature of 22. For Gromacatna, a mix of sun and cloud this afternoon. Southwest winds 20, high of 17. Fog patches tonight. Southwest winds 20, temperature of 14. Chance of a shower tomorrow afternoon, a high of 19. Clear skies overnight, temperature of 14. Marine forecast for the Northeast Gulf. Showers ending this afternoon. Fog patches dissipating overnight. Winds southwest 15 to 20. Winds southwest 15 to 20 again tonight and tomorrow. Thursday, southwest 20 knots. Friday, wind southwest 15 knots. Back to southwest 20 knots again on Saturday. 3:05 this evening, low tide 1.3. 9:52 tonight, high at 5.9.
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contest question for the adults of the listening audience. There's a player from which baseball team that's a painter away from the mound? He's a painter away from the mound, and now some of his work will be sold at the AGO. This player is from which baseball team?

0: CJS, hello.
1: Toronto Blue Jays?
0: Yes, it is the Toronto Blue Jays. Who's calling?
1: Veronica.
0: Thank you, Veronica. Happy birthday.
1: Thank you.
0: Bye. There we go. Veronica with the Toronto Blue Jays. The Blue Jays ace, Dylan Cease, is a painter away from the mound, and now some of his work will be sold at the AGO. That's the Art Gallery of Ontario. They had teased a stack of black shirts with an AGOX logo peeking out from among the folds, causing fans to wonder if a potential Dylan Cease exhibit was in the works. So tune in, Veronica. You'll have a chance to win the prize on Friday. Good luck.

Smiley Bates in God's Coloring Book. 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

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Good to be me goes out to you, Auntie June. Happy birthday from Jenna, Nathan and girls, Jagger, Kira and boys, Junie. 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
3: Temperature is 20 outside, 20, and the winds are like 8, 12 kilometers or so. Kind of dreary looking out there, though, yeah. Kind of dark and gray looking. But it's very, very warm. It's like really, really muggy, like city weather again today. City weather. We got fog coming in overnight tonight, yes. And tomorrow, Wednesday, half-week mark, looking to reach 24 by the afternoon tomorrow. Winds southwest, 20 going 30. You got sunny skies. You may have a chance of a little bit of thunder in the afternoon. With high 24, 25 on Thursday. Beautiful sunshine. Wind south 20 at times going 30. Cloudy overnight. Friday 21 is going to be your daytime high. South winds 20 going 30. Sunny skies with 2 to 4 millimeters coming Friday night of rain. Saturday you're looking to reach 22. Southwest winds 20 going 30. You may have a little bit of rain, like 2 to 4 millimeters or so. Macatna is at 17 up there. The winds are south, 20 kilometers. They're looking at fog coming in overnight again tonight. Tomorrow, Wednesday, they're reaching 19 by the afternoon. Southwest winds, 30 going 50. You got sunny skies, 14 overnight. Thursday, you're looking to reach 19. Lots of sunshine, southwest winds, 30 going 40. 17 for Friday, lots of sunshine. Wind south, 20 at times, gusting 40, 2 to 4 millimeters of rain overnight. Saturday in Macatna, 17. Sun, a little bit of light rain, maybe around 4 millimeters, going to be warm. 17, wind south, 30 at times, going 40. The marine forecast, showers ends this afternoon at risk of thunderstorms. Fog banks disappears overnight. Southwest winds, 15 to 20 knots. Today, tonight, tomorrow, Wednesday, again, 20 knots of it for Thursday. 2:58 at Big Bay. Tide is going to be low at 1.6 feet. 9:38 tonight, high at 5.9. 3:05, saltwater tides low at 1.3. 9:52 tonight, high at 5.9 feet. So it's the mix. And this afternoon, we have requests for Junie and Veronica. So ladies, I'll be back in a bit. Stick around.

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0: Small Town Life. Happy birthday to you, Veronica, from Melinda and Henry. Tracy and Derek, Robin and Aiden. Happy birthday, Veronica, from Kevin and Leatrice, Trina and Gregory, again coming from Wanda Lee, Chico and Boys. Happy birthday.

Happy birthday wishes, Veronica, coming from Melinda and Henry, Tracy and Derek, Robin, Nate, and again, Kevin and Leatrice. Happy birthday from Trina and Gregory, Wanna Lead Chico and Boys. Hillbilly Girl, Junie, happy birthday from Gladys and Aurel, Israel and Stella, Lillian and Ruben. Birthday wishes from Mary and Dwight, Marcella, again, Rowena and Willie.

Happy birthday wishes, Junie, from Gladys and Aurel, Israel and Stella, Lillian and Ruben. Birthday wishes from Mary and Dwight, Marcella, again, Rowena and Willie. Juice Newton, Queen of Arts, that's for you, Veronica. Happy birthday from Travis, Janice, and Jersey, Melissa and Marcel, Rita and Lloydie. Happy birthday, Veronica, from Jenny and Jason, Alice and Gary, again, Greta.

Happy birthday, Veronica, Queen of Arts. Coming from Travis Janice in Jersey, Melissa and Marcel, Rita and Lloydie. Happy birthday, Veronica, from Jenny and Jason, Alice and Gary, again, Greta.

sits at 20 out there. 20. The winds are really light, really light. The sun will set tonight at 6:57. Fog coming in overnight again tonight. Yeah. Tomorrow, Tuesday, looking to reach 24 by the afternoon tomorrow. The winds will be southwest, 20 going 30. You got some sunshine. Chance of a thunder in the afternoon. 15 overnight. Thursday, a big 25, sunny skies. South winds, 20 going 30. As for Friday, 21. Winds south, 20 going 30. You got lots of sunshine. In the nighttime, 17 and 2 to 4 millimeters of rain. Saturday, you got a high of 22. Cloudy, a little bit of rain, a little bit of sun, 2 to 4 millimeters. Wind southwest, 20 at times, going 30. Macatnas at 17 up there. South winds, 20 kilometers. Sunsets at 6:57 tonight. Fog coming in overnight tonight. Tomorrow, Wednesday. Looking to reach 19 in the afternoon. Got some sunshine. Chance of a shower in the afternoon. Southwest winds, 30 going 50. 19 on Thursday. Sunny skies, wind southwest, 30 going 40. Now, as for Friday in Macatna, 17. Lots of sunshine. South winds, 20 going 40. 2 to 4 millimeters of rain overnight. And Saturday, they're looking at a high of 17. A little bit of sun, a little bit of light rain on and off during the day. South winds, 30 at times going 40. Now, as for the marine forecast, showers will end later on this afternoon. Risk of thunderstorms. Fog banks disappearing overnight with southwest winds 15 to 20 knots. Today, tonight, tomorrow, Wednesday, 20 knots of southwest for Thursday. Now, as for the tide at 2:58 in Big Bay, it's going to be low, 1.6 feet. 9:38 tonight, high at 5.9. 3:05, saltwater tides low at 1.3. 9:52 tonight, high at 5.9 feet. 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

Sugarland, it happens. That goes out to you, Junie. Happy birthday wishes from Shirley, Jeanette. Again, Kimmy and Marky, Peggy and Farron. Happy birthday, Junie, from Sabrina and Farron. Again, Florrie.

Happy birthday to you, Junie, coming from Shirley. Again, Janet. Birthday wishes from Kimmy and Marky, Peggy and Farron, Sabrina and Farron, and again, Flory. Memories, that's for you, Veronica. Happy birthday from Gladys and Maynard, Miva Shatler, Rhonda and Jude. Happy birthday, Veronica, from Leo Shatler, Marshawn Elias, Mary and Dwight.

0: Happy birthday, Veronica. Coming from Gladys and Maynard, Miva Shatler, Rhonda and Jude. Birthday wishes, Veronica, from Leo Shatler, Marshawn Elias, Mary, and Dwight.
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Happy birthday, Junie, from Sonia, Jamie, and Kennedy, Lennox and Trisha, again, Carmilla.

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Happy birthday wishes. Roseanne Cash, Tennessee Flat Top Box. Veronica, birthday wishes coming from Kira, Jagger and the boys, Juliet and Kellen. Happy birthday from Yvonne and Henry. Coming from Lorette and Taysa, and again, Yvette, Randy, and Bev.

0: Happy birthday, Veronica, from Kiara, Jagger, and the boys, Juliet and Kellen, Yvonette and Henry. Birthday wishes from Yvette, Laurette Tayson, and again, Randy and Bev.
1: Well, the honky-tonks in Texas are my natural second home. Where you tip your hat to the ladies and the rose of San Antonio.

0: Adults, there's a little contest question. Give me a call, 2790 line, 2790 line. Now, there's a list made of the 10 best-selling movies so far. The highest grossing movies of 2026 so far. Now, Michael is on there. Bob, pick up Michael Jackson. What number do you think he ranked at a 10? The movie Michael ranks what number out of the top 10 highest grossing movies so far? The biggest income. Grossing means the biggest income so far, the biggest gross. So Michael stands where in the top 10? Good afternoon, you're on the air. Nope, not the 6. Nope, try again. So he stands where? Michael, the name Michael, the movie Michael, is a biopic of Michael Jackson. Yeah. So he's in the top 10, but where does he rank in the top 10 of the 10 best, highest grossing movies of 2026 so far? That's the most money pulled in. Well, he's in what spot in the movie Michael? It's the biopic of Michael Jackson. Good afternoon. You're on the air.
1: Eight.
0: Nope, not eight. He's ranked better than that. Believe it or not, he made more money than that. He's pretty far up there. Yeah, not number one. He didn't make number one for sure for the most income, biggest in grossing income. But he's there at the top, somewhere at the top. The movie Michael is the biopic of Michael Jackson. Michael Jackson, the life of Michael Jackson. So the top 10, where does he rank? Good afternoon, you're on the air.
1: 9.
0: Nope, not the 9. Nope. Nope, where does he rank? From 1 to 10. Is not 6, is not 8, is not 9. So where does he rank? The movie Michael. Is that Michael Jackson's life story? Good afternoon, you're on the air.
1: 7.
0: Nope, not 7. So not 6, not 7, not 9, not 8. Good afternoon, you're on the air.
1: 3.
0: No, not 3. No, not 3. So not 3, not 6, not 8, not 9. Good afternoon, you're on the air.
1: 10.
0: Nope, not 10. Nope. So the movie Michael Jackson's life story. Out of top 10, where does he rank for the highest grossing movies of 2026 so far? Good afternoon, you're on the air. Nope, not second. Not second, not third. Mm-mm. It's Michael Jackson's life story. Yep, his life and career from 1966 to 1988. Good afternoon, you're on the air.
1: Fourth.
0: Right on. Does Julia Tris?
2: No, it's Rhonda.
0: Rhonda, have a good evening, Rhonda.
2: You too.
0: All right, girl. Bye.
2: Bye-bye.
0: Yeah, he ranked 4. Not bad. Not bad at all. Not bad at all. Number 1 was, yes, Spider-Man, Brand New Day. He was number 1. So have a good evening there, Rhonda. A good afternoon. And on Friday, you get a chance to grab yourself the CJS Weekly Prize. Good luck.

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1: 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Well, there's a new snake in the jungle, and its name will sound familiar to rock fans. Scientists with the Field Museum in Chicago have named a newly identified non-venomous ground snake Slashy, in honor of Guns N' Roses guitarist Slash. The roughly 71-centimeter reddish-brown reptile is now officially known as Slash's ground snake. For Slash, the recognition hits close to home. The Field Museum describes him as a lifelong reptile lover and an avid supporter of zoos and museums. He has long worn his love of snakes on his sleeve and in his musical choices. In 1994, he formed the rock supergroup Slash's Snake Pit, which included members of Guns N' Roses, Alice in Chains, and Jellyfish. Local frontman Jeff Tweedy and L.A. songwriter-producer Finnis will pay tribute to Toronto's Leslie Feist at this year's Canadian Songwriters Hall of Fame induction ceremony. Tweedy and Finnis will perform Feist's songs at September 26th gala at Toronto's Massey Hall. Both artists have been impacted by Feist's music and wanted to take part to honor her songwriting, says a publicist for the event. Finnis, who is Billie Eilish's brother and collaborator, will also induct Feist into Canadian Songwriters Hall of Fame. Feist is set to be inducted alongside the tragically hip Loverboy, songwriting partners Mike Reno and Paul Dean, as well as fellow Canadian singer and songwriter Rock Vazine. Other performers include a slew of Canadian acts like City in Color, Our Lady Peace, Amanda Marshall, and Alison Russell. Taylor Swift is looking back at where it all began, and her comments about country music are giving fans plenty to talk about. The 14-time Grammy winner recently reflected on her Nashville roots, early songwriting days, and the country music influences that helped shape her career. During a conversation with Recording Academy, Swift opened up about why she feels increasingly connected to the genre that launched her career. Her comments come at an interesting time. Swift was already returned to country radio with I Knew It, I Knew You, her song for the upcoming Toy Story 5 soundtrack. The track became a major country radio moment, making a renewed connection to the genre and even more notable. So, is Taylor Swift heading back to her country music? I love my country roots more and more the further along this path I get, and I want to honor them more and more, Swift said. She also added, I feel more tied to them, more loyal to them. The people that shaped who I am as an artist and as a writer, all that happened in Nashville. Music manager Dale Morris, who guided the careers of country stars Kenny Chesney and Alabama, has died. He was 89. Morris's management firm announced his death in a social media tribute Saturday. Morris would have turned 90 on September 27. Morris got his start in music as a songwriter in the late 1960s when he composed the tune Don't Monkey with Another Monkey's Monkey for country singer Johnny Paycheck. He later shifted to music management and started his own company, Dale Morris & Associates. One of Morris's biggest acts was country rock band Alabama, who he met in 1979. Under his management, Alabama shot to mega stardom, racking up 33 number one hits on Billboard's Hot Country Songs chart and winning the Academy of Country Music Awards Entertainer of the Year 5 times. Morris also achieved similar success with Chesney, who went on to become one of country music's most enduring stars following his 1994 debut. With Morris's help, Chesney scored more than 20 number one country hits and won Entertainer of the Year at the Academy of Country Music Awards 4 consecutive times. Bunny XO has a lot going on these days, and she's making it pretty clear that life after Jelly Roll has taken her in an unexpected direction. The Dumb Blonde podcast host recently appeared on Today, where Jenna Bush Hager and Chanel Jones asked how she's doing several months after her divorce from Jelly Roll. Her answer was about as enthusiastic as it gets. Ladies, they should have never let me back out in the streets because I love it here. I love it here and I'm never going back. Bunny XO and Jelly Roll, whose name is Jason DeFord, officially finalized their divorce on July 17th after 10 years of marriage. While the split brought an end to their relationship, Bunny XO says it has also pushed her to put more energy into herself and everything she wants to accomplish. Bunny XO said one of the biggest lessons she's taken from the experience is that women often put their own needs last. She hopes being open about her own journey can remind other women that difficult session don't have to define what comes next. A little bit of sunshine starting to come out there now. The winds are still really light, haven't passed 10 yet. 6:57 tonight, the sun is going to set, and you got fog coming in overnight tonight. Now tomorrow, Wednesday, you got an eye off 19 tomorrow. Southwest winds, 30 going 50. You got a bit of sunshine, you may get a little shower in the afternoon. 14 tomorrow night, clear skies. 19 for Thursday, mainly sunny on Thursday. Wind southwest, 30 going 50. Cloudy overnight with a temperature off 15. Friday, you're looking at 17, lots of sunshine. South winds, 20 going 40. 2 to 4 millimeters of rain coming in overnight. Saturday, I 17. A little bit of sun, a little bit of rain, not much, 2 to 4 millimeters. South winds anywhere from 30 going 40. As for Makatna, they're at 17 up there. Now tonight, they got fog coming in. Tomorrow afternoon, they'll reach 19. Chance of a shower. Winds southwest, 30 going 50, 14 overnight. Mainly sunny on Thursday. Southwest winds, 20 going 40, eye off 19, cloudy skies in the night. Friday, another nice one, 17 in the afternoon. Wind south, 20 going 40 with sunny skies. And in the nighttime, 2 to 4 millimeters of rain. Now for Saturday, they may get a little bit of rain in the morning. By the afternoon, they could be lucky enough to see some sun. Now, as for the marine forecast, risk of a thunderstorm, fog banks disappearing overnight tonight, southwest winds 15 to 20 knots tonight, tomorrow, Wednesday, 20 knots of southwesters on Thursday. Friday, again, is calling for the old southwest, 15 knots. As for out in the tide out in Big Bay, there you go, last of my paper. Big Bay's tide, let's see now, at 2:58. It's going to be low at 1.6. 9:38 tonight, high at 5.9. As for saltwater tides, 3:05 is going to be low at 1.3. 9:52 tonight, high at 5.9 feet. It's the mix. 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

0: CJS Radio presents Chase the Ace. 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
1: Mr. Cowboy, ubladi ublada, goes out to you, Junie. Birthday wishes from Solange and Dieter, Sally and Monty, Esther Jane and Kennett. Happy birthday from Tidora, Bernice and Percy, Gretti and Lionel.

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Aggie and Wildflowers, that's for you, Veronica. Happy birthday from Blanche, Antoinette and Marcel, Carol. Happy birthday wishes from Phyllis, Gladys and Aurel, again, Shirley.

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Coming from Blank, Sean, Juanette, and Marcel, Carol. Happy birthday from Phyllis, Gladys, and Arel. Again, Shirley. Junie, Blondie, the tide is high. Happy birthday to you. Coming from Gladys and Maynard, Euner. Happy birthday from Brenda and Clayton. From Juanette and Marcel, Phyllis. Again, Carol.

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Birthday wishes from Gladys and Maynard, Phyllis, again, Carol.

0: temperature's 20 outside. The winds are light. Sunset set 6:57 tonight. Fog coming in overnight tonight. Tomorrow, Wednesday, looking to reach 24 in the afternoon. Southwest winds 20 going 30. Sunny skies, may have a little bit of thunder in the afternoon. 15 overnight and cloudy. Thursday, going to have a high of 25. Beautiful sunshine. Winds south 20 at times going 30. Cloudy overnight. Friday, you're looking at a daytime high of 21. Winds south 20 at times going 30. 2 to 4 millimeters of rain coming overnight. Saturday, high of 22. Southwest winds 20 going 30. You got that little bit of sun, a little bit of light rain coming, 2 to 4 millimeters. In the nighttime, temperature of 13 and cloudy. Makatna, 17. South winds going up to 20 kilometers. Sunsets at 6:57 tonight. Fog coming in overnight tonight. Tomorrow, Wednesday, looking to reach 19 in the afternoon. Southwest winds 30 going 50. Sunny skies, might have a chance of a thunder in the afternoon. 19 for Thursday. Southwest winds 30 going 40. Beautiful sunshine, cloudy overnight. Friday, another nice one. High of 17. South winds 20 going 40. Beautiful sunshine. 2 to 4 millimeters of rain coming in at nighttime. As for Saturday, daytime high of 17. A little bit of sun, a little bit of rain, 2 to 4 millimeters. South winds 30 at times going 40. The marine forecast got showers ending later this afternoon. A risk of thunderstorms, fog banks disappearing overnight. Southwest winds 15 to 20 knots. Today, tonight, tomorrow, Wednesday. 20 knots of southwesters for Thursday. 2:58 at Big Bay. Tide is going to be low this afternoon, 1.6 feet. 9:38 tonight, high at 5.9. 3:05, saltwater tides low at 1.3. 9:52 tonight, high at 5.9 feet.
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Turn it up. To the left. 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One hop this time. One hop this time. Reverse. Reverse. Slide to the left. 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Reverse, reverse. 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

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Birthday wishes from Olga and David, Telly and Emily, again, Charlotte.

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Birthday wishes from Olga and David, Telly and Emily again, Charlotte. Happy birthday, Junie, from Sherlyn Devine, Porshawn Walker, Marshawn Elias, again coming from Marriott and Randy. Happy birthday again, Junie, from Teresa and Alfred, Joan and Guy, Bruno, Melissa and family.

0: Happy birthday, Junie, from Sherlyn Devin, Porshawn Walker, Marshawn Elias, again coming from Marriott and Randy. Happy birthday again, Junie, from Teresa and Alfred, Joan Angi, Bruno Melissa and family.
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0: 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If it's your birthday today, happy birthday. Aries, if you put yourself about a bit over the next few days, you may be surprised how much you manage to get done and how many people are eager to assist you. With the Sun and Jupiter on your side, everyone wants to be your friend. Taurus, you're not about to let other people talk you out of doing something that feels right for you on a professional level. The more they cast doubt on your ability to succeed, the more motivated you will be to show them they are wrong. Gemini, be open about what you need over the coming weeks, because if you keep your thoughts and feelings to yourself, others will assume that you don't want their help. You can never have too many friends, especially those in high places. Cancer, your rivals will do a lot of talking this week, but hardly a word of it will be worth listening to. You have already worked out what they are up to and what they are trying to hide, and none of it should give you a cause for concern. Leo, don't waste your time on people whose outlook on life places them several rungs lower than you on the optimism scale. The fact is, you don't need their help anyway. You know what you want, you know where to get it, and nothing else matters. Virgo, conflict of some kind is inevitable over the next few days, but you don't let it cause a major split with people you will have to collaborate with in weeks and months to come. Leave your personal differences at the door and work as a team. Libra, whatever it is you were recently held back from doing, well, now you will get the green light to proceed. But don't go racing ahead at such a speed that you risk making a wrong move. There's no rush. Time is very much on your side. Scorpio, you have never been a sort to take kind of risk that looks more likely to fail than succeed, and there is no reason why you should change your ways now. Be smart and stick with odds, because a small return is better than a loss. Sagittarius, before you head out to make your mark on the world, take a few minutes to look ahead and identify your potential obstacles you may have encountered along the way. A little bit of planning now could save you a lot of trouble later on. Capricorn, ignore what is going on in the wider world and focus on what is taking place in your everyday environment. The planets indicate there is big money to be made from allying yourself with the latest trends in technology, so move with the times. Aquarius, you may have struggled to get your act together off late, but now you can see why the universe held you back for a bit. It was because you needed to learn certain lessons, and now that you have, there will be no stopping you. Pisces, don't try too hard to impress those you work with alongside this week, because no matter how hard you try, they will still find fault with what you do. Make it look as if you could not care less what they think of you. Better still, make it the truth.
2: Happy birthday, Veronica, coming from Bruno, Melissa, and family. 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

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Happy birthday from Flory, Darrell, Lucy, and family. Happy birthday, Junie, from Lindsay, Tim, and Jacob, coming from Ginger and Gia, Lorna. Happy birthday, Junie, from Lorena and Ralph. 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
1: Happy birthday, Junie, from Lindsay, Tim, and Jacob, coming from Ginger and Gia, Lorna. 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

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We hope you enjoy the fantastic music and the entertainment news. 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

It's 3 o'clock, and welcome to the RPC show on CJAS. Coming up on the show, your 4 o'clock news segment, updated weather forecast, trivia, and a great variety of music. 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Partly cloudy this evening, temperature of 18. Fog patches tonight, a high of 14. Risk of a thunderstorm tomorrow afternoon, temperature of 24. Cloudy overnight, 15 degrees Celsius. Thursday, mainly sunny skies, high of 25. Cloudy overnight. Friday, chance of a shower in the afternoon, high of 21. Light rain overnight, 17. Chance of a shower Saturday, a high of 22. Marine forecast for the Northeast Gulf. Fog banks dissipating overnight. Wind southwest 15 to 20 knots tonight and tomorrow. Thursday, wind southwest 20 knots. Friday, wind southwest 15 knots. Saturday, winds back to southwest 20 knots. North Shore and Lower North Shore. Baie-Comeau, Sept-Îles, and Port Cartier. Partly cloudy, 30% chance of showers early this evening, a low of 12. Mingani, fog patches tonight, a low of 12. Anticosti and Natasquan, fog patches developing overnight, temperature of 13. Chevry, partly cloudy, clearing after midnight, fog patches dissipating after midnight, wind southwest 20, a low of 13. Blanc-Sablon, mainly cloudy. Fog patches dissipating overnight. Winds southwest 30. Temperature of 15. Weather forecast brought to you by CJAS.

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The Junior Canadian Rangers Patrol of St. Augustine. Established in March 2001, the patrol welcomes all youth ages 12 to 18 to be part of something fantastic.

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1: Weather forecast issued by Environment Canada, brought to you by CJAS. Partly cloudy this evening, temperature of 18. Fog patches tonight, a high of 14. Risk of a thunderstorm tomorrow afternoon, temperature of 24, cloudy overnight, 15 degrees Celsius. Thursday, mainly sunny skies, high of 25, cloudy overnight. Friday, chance of a shower in the afternoon, high of 21, light rain overnight, 17. Chance of a shower Saturday, a high of 22. Marine forecast for the Northeast Gulf. Fog banks dissipating overnight. Wind southwest 15 to 20 knots tonight and tomorrow. Thursday, wind southwest 20 knots. Friday, wind southwest 15 knots. Saturday, winds back to southwest 20 knots. North Shore and Lower North Shore. Baie-Comeau, Sept-Îles, and Port Cartier. Partly cloudy, 30% chance of showers early this evening, a low of 12. Mingani, fog patches tonight, a low of 12. Anticosti and Natasquan, fog patches developing overnight, temperature of 13. Chevry, partly cloudy, clearing after midnight, fog patches dissipating after midnight, wind southwest 20, a low of 13. Blaise-Sablon, mainly cloudy. Fog patches dissipating overnight. Winds southwest 30. Temperature of 15. Weather forecast brought to you by CJAS.
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4 o'clock news for Tuesday, August 25th, 2026. From cell phones to gaming consoles and artificial intelligence infrastructure, experts say the escalating trade war between Canada and the United States will mean higher costs for consumers and businesses. Canada exported more than $4 billion U.S. worth of electronics equipment to the U.S. last year that would now be subject to U.S. President Donald Trump's new 50% tariffs on a wide range of goods. Certain electrical boards and controllers represent the highest dollar value of any export category targeted by the new U.S. levies. On Saturday, Prime Minister Mark Carney said Canada would match the Trump administration's tariffs dollar for dollar. Experts say higher prices are a virtual certainty, as the escalating trade dispute threatens businesses on both sides of the border. Carol McLogan is president and CEO of Electro Federation Canada, an industry group representing more than 230 companies in Canada's electrical and automation sector. She said yesterday the 50% tariffs are devastating, adding that 90% of her members' exports go to the U.S. Increases in prices are going to increase the cost of homes, schools, and buildings, she said. Evan Light, an associate professor at the University of Toronto, says items like gaming consoles and cell phones have been rising in prices for some time now due to chip shortages and supply chain issues. He predicts the recent escalation in the Canada-U.S. trade war will make these items even pricier. Ottawa-based Kinaxis makes software that companies use to manage their supply chains. Chief Product Officer Andrew Bell says many clients are using the company's programs to evaluate new suppliers. While the tariffs may initially start by being applied to supply chains, that's not where it stops. It ultimately stops at the person who is consuming or buying the product, he said. The Bank of Nova Scotia reported a third quarter profit of $2.95 billion, up from $2.53 billion a year ago, helped by strength across its business. The bank said today the profit amounted to $2.27 per diluted share for the quarter ended July 31st, up $1.84 per diluted share in the same quarter last year. On an adjusted basis, Scotiabank says it earned $2.28 per diluted share in its latest quarter. Revenue for the quarter totaled $10.54 billion in its third quarter. Scotiabank's provision for credit losses for the quarter amounted to $1.08 billion. Scotiabank said its Canadian banking business earned a profit attributable to equity holders of $1.07 billion, up from $958 million a year ago, boosted by higher revenues, partly offset by higher non-interest expenses and provision for credit losses. The bank's international banking operations earned $725 million, attributable to equity holders, up from $617 million in the same quarter last year. Scotiabank's global wealth management business earned $515 million. Outside Oromocto, cars and trucks on the Trans-Canada Highway slow down, merge into a single lane, and make their way through a canyon of orange traffic cones separating traffic from the machines laying new asphalt. Driving among pylons has been a common experience for several years on Highway 2 between Fredericton and Moncton. Nearly 195 kilometers of asphalt is being resurfaced as the contract with the private company that maintains the highway nears its end. This has spurred a roadwork blitz as the Maritime Road Development Corporation, known as MRDC, prepares to hand responsibility for the highway back to the province. Deputy Minister of Transportation and Infrastructure said in February they've never heard so many compliments about that road and how good of a quality it is. They are obliged to have the road surface back and structures back to a certain level before they hand it back to us. Highway 2 opened to traffic in 2001. Its construction was financed by a 30-year contract with MRDC that will expire in January 2028. It was one of the country's first major infrastructure projects to be funded by a public-private partnership, or P3, a model that sees a private company take on responsibility for building a piece of infrastructure and be reimbursed with public funds over time.
Under the original agreement, the province was to pay for maintenance of the highway, and the nearly $600 million cost of construction would be repaid through tolls, $7 for cars and $27.50 for commercial trucks. The safety of the existing highway, which was old, scenic, and undivided, had attracted scrutiny throughout the 1990s because of fatal crashes. Two people are facing charges after multiple Calgary-area Costco stores reported being defrauded of more than $30,000 over approximately 3 months. It's alleged that between April the 9th and June the 30th, a woman repeatedly used fraudulent or altered barcodes for lower cost items when purchasing high value electronics like desktop computers, TVs, gaming consoles, and sound equipment. Police believe the woman worked with a male accomplice. On August 1st, officers searched a home. During the search, police seized 302.4 grams of suspected methamphetamine with a street value of $6,048. And digital scales and packaging materials consistent with drug trafficking, as well as multiple instruments used for forgery and fraud, including credit card manufacturing equipment, credit card scanners, card skimming devices, credit cards that appeared to have been altered, 31 credit cards, a stolen 65-inch Samsung television, 2 receipt printing machines, and false identification documents. A 41-year-old woman is facing 70 charges, and a 39-year-old man is facing 119 charges.

weather forecast issued by Environment Canada, brought to you by CJAS. Partly cloudy this evening, temperature of 18. Fog patches tonight, a high of 14. Risk of a thunderstorm tomorrow afternoon, temperature of 24, cloudy overnight, 15 degrees Celsius. Thursday, mainly sunny skies, high of 25, cloudy overnight. Friday, chance of a shower in the afternoon, high of 21, light rain overnight, 17. Chance of a shower Saturday, a high of 22. Marine forecast for the Northeast Gulf. Fog banks dissipating overnight. Wind southwest 15 to 20 knots tonight and tomorrow. Thursday, wind southwest 20 knots. Friday, wind southwest 15 knots. Saturday, winds back to southwest 20 knots. North Shore and Lower North Shore. Baie-Comeau, Sept-Îles, and Port Cartier. Partly cloudy, 30% chance of showers early this evening. A low of 12. Mingani, fog patches tonight, a low of 12. Anticosti and Natasquan. Fog patches developing overnight. Temperature up 13. Chevry, partly cloudy, clearing after midnight. Fog patches dissipating after midnight. Wind southwest 20, a low up 13. Blasablanc, mainly cloudy. Fog patches dissipating overnight. Winds southwest 30. Temperature up 15. Weather forecast brought to you by CJAS.

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weather forecast issued by Environment Canada, brought to you by CJAS. Partly cloudy this evening, temperature of 18. Fog patches tonight, a high of 14. Risk of a thunderstorm tomorrow afternoon, temperature of 24, cloudy overnight, 15 degrees Celsius. Thursday, mainly sunny skies, high of 25, cloudy overnight. Friday, chance of a shower in the afternoon, high of 21, light rain overnight, 17. Chance of a shower Saturday, a high of 22. Marine forecast for the

0: Northeast Gulf. Fog banks dissipating overnight. Wind southwest 15 to 20 knots tonight and tomorrow. Thursday, wind southwest 20 knots. Friday, wind southwest 15 knots. Saturday, winds back to southwest 20 knots. North Shore and Lower North Shore. Baie-Comeau, Sutil, and Port Cartier. Partly cloudy, 30% chance of showers early this evening. A low of 12. Mingani, fog patches tonight, a low of 12. Anticosti and Natasquan. Fog patches developing overnight. Temperature of 13. Chevry, partly cloudy, clearing after midnight. Fog patches dissipating after midnight. Wind southwest 20, a low of 13. Blanc-Sablon, mainly cloudy. Fog patches dissipating overnight. Winds southwest 30. Temperature of 15. Weather forecast brought to you by CJAS.
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Welcome to the 5 o'clock news roundup for Tuesday, August the 25th, 2026. On the evening of August the 20th, police were called to a hotel complex located on Lorry Boulevard in Sithill following an armed robbery. According to the victim's statement, a man approached her with a sharp-looking object concealed in his pocket. He then allegedly forced her to hand over the contents of the cash register before fleeing on a bicycle. At the conclusion of the investigation, the suspect was identified as 32-year-old Derek Bodas Smith. He was arrested the very next day and appeared in court on August 22nd at the Sithill Courthouse. The man remained in custody pending further proceedings. He is expected to return to court at a later date. The insufficient number of sailors employed on the Tadoussac Bay St. Catherine Ferry Service is forcing the STQ to reduce the number of crossings starting August 27th. The changes will be in effect until the end of September. The STQ made this decision in order to avoid last-minute cancellations. The Crown Corporation explained further that it must comply with Transport Canada's requirements regarding the minimum number of crew members for safety purposes. However, it should be remembered that labor issues are not new at the Tadoussac Bay St. Catherine Ferry Crossing. In May, the STQ concluded a contract for independent labor with a subcontractor, Services Maritime Savard. Its president, Marcel Savard, indicates that he has not received any requests from the STQ for the month during which services will be reduced. He also acknowledges, however, that he would have had difficulty fulfilling this order. Mr. Savard said it's an extremely difficult period in the maritime sector. Quebec maintains its support for British Columbia. SOPFU, in collaboration with the government of Quebec, is maintaining its support for British Columbia, which is still battling numerous forest fires. 60 forest firefighters and a SOPFU representative will leave Quebec tomorrow morning for Prince George. They will replace the contingent of forest firefighters whose mission deployed since August 13 is nearing its end. SOPFU is able to continue lending resources to its counterparts in British Columbia, since the operational system is currently under control in Quebec. In this context, the deployment of resources outside the province can be carried out without compromising SOPFU's ability to intervene within Quebec. As a signatory to the Canadian Mutual Forest Fire Assistance Agreement, the Government of Quebec supports its Canadian partners by making resources available. SOPFU and its members fully support these cooperative efforts. It is important to note that the costs associated with these resource loans are borne by the province receiving the assistance, according to a rate schedule agreed upon in advance by the provinces and territories and coordinated by the Canadian Interagency Forest Fire Centre. The SOPFU, Quebec's Forest Fire Prevention Agency, is urging the public to be extra vigilant. Although the end of the holidays is approaching, vacationers, campers, hikers, and other outdoor enthusiasts are still frequenting Quebec's forests in large numbers. Public cooperation is essential to preventing future fires. A major seizure of $69,750 at the Baie-Comeau Provincial Prison is included in the July report published yesterday by Correctional Services regarding the fight against the smuggling of prohibited items within Quebec detention facilities. The efforts of provincial prison staff are paying off with 11 major seizures in 1 month of tobacco products, narcotics, and cell phones, with an estimated institutional value of over $880,000. The Ministry of Internal Security emphasizes the competence and professionalism of its staff in combating smuggling within prisons. Teamwork combined with the use of equipment and technology, as well as the implementation of appropriate strategies, enhances the security of individuals and facilities. The majority of seizures in Quebec detention facilities result from the rapid retrieval of packages transported by drone before they enter the walls. Prohibited items are also regularly seized by prison staff during patrols, yard inspections, searches of inmates upon admission, site searches, and other procedures. For the past 2 years, the government has funded a series of technological measures to
to intercept the delivery of prohibited items. Secure windows, body scanners, and search stations have been deployed in detention facilities such as those in Sitil and Baie-Comeau. Federal MP for the North Shore, Marilyn Gale, is asking Mark Carney's government to move immediately from words to actions regarding adaptation to the new series of tariffs imposed by Donald Trump. She's calling for concrete measures to support the Quebec economy, such as aid to businesses, support for innovation for exports, and initiatives to protect the purchasing power of the most vulnerable, such as retirees and seasonal workers. The Bloc Québécois MP wants retaliatory tariffs equal to the total of the new and previous tariffs imposed by the Trump administration. Marilyn Gale proposes reinstating the digital services tax and the contribution to online broadcasters for the production of Quebec and Canadian content. The MP for the North Shore is also asking the federal government to reinstate the rules controlling greenhouse gas emissions and the supplied quotas for electric vehicles imposed on manufacturers. These rules were abandoned to appease the White House. The measures that the Bloc Québécois is proposing can be deployed quickly. They will send a clear message of predictability and support to the affected economic sectors and consumers, advises Marilyn Gale. The cohorts of international students at the CEGEPs in Baie-Comeau and Sitil have not yet recovered from the tightening of immigration policies. Nevertheless, this fall, the two educational hubs on the North Shore are still very busy. David Baudet, Director General of CEGEPs Sitil, estimates that the number of international students has fallen by 50% over the past 2 years. This year, the institution managed to recruit approximately 25 international students, whereas it previously attracted around 50. Inevitably, this has an impact on the total number of international CEGEP students in Sitil. There are approximately 80 this year, compared to about 100 last year. For the past 2 years, since the new regulations were implemented, the number has been gradually decreasing. We need to make more of an effort to reach our targets, explained Mr. Baudet. The same story is heard in Baie-Comeau, where the CEGEP has lost about 30 international students in the last 2 years. Director General Manon Couturier attributes this to Quebec's image abroad. It certainly complicates our work considerably, especially the messaging regarding students from immigrant backgrounds, she says. Most of them come from North Africa, France, or Belgium, and end up working in industry. What we want are people who will live in the region, said David Baudet. Despite everything, the number of students at both campuses hasn't suffered too much. In Sitil, there are 670 students, about a dozen fewer than last year, according to the director. The number of CEGEP students is even increasing in Baie-Comeau. Elected on Thursday and sworn in yesterday, the new chief of Natasquan, Marc-Antoine Ishpatahou, and two councillors are already the subject of a request for removal. Protester Julie Louise Malik is requesting an emergency intervention from the Community's Appeals Committee for the respect of the Electoral Code, approved in May. The voter from Natasquan has submitted an election challenge dossier of more than 25 pages. She is demanding the appointment of an independent legal expert to ensure the rigorous application of the 2026 Electoral Code. It is worth recalling that the election campaign in Natasquan began with a peaceful blockade of public buildings belonging to the Innu Council. This led to the postponement of the election. The head of prisons in Newfoundland and Labrador is no longer in the role, and the province has called in the Auditor General amidst the discovery of financial and administrative irregularities at Her Majesty's Penitentiary. The Department of Justice and Public Safety confirmed this morning that an internal review has been launched into financial and administrative processes at the province's largest correctional facility in St. John's. The Department of Justice and Public Safety identified financial and administrative irregularities at Her Majesty's Penitentiary. The department takes any incidents like this very seriously, which is why it took immediate action.
Dan Schaff has been the province's superintendent of prisons since 2020, overseeing 5 correctional facilities and 2 lockups. He served as I Sheriff for 5 years before that. The department would not comment on Mr. Schaff's current status, citing human resources matters. However, a spokesperson said Suzanne Green, the former provincial manager of institutional programs, is now acting superintendent of prisons. She was appointed on August 12th. The department has engaged the Office of the Comptroller General as part of the review process and looks forward to receiving the results once they are available. The department has also notified the Office of the Auditor General. Quebecers living with allergies now have a new needle-free option at hand in case of a severe reaction, a nasal spray. For over 30 years, the EpiPen remained the only emergency treatment for severe allergic reactions in the country. But a new needle-free option approved by Health Canada this spring is now available in pharmacies. This is an epinephrine nasal spray, marketed under the name Neffy. It works in the same way as naloxone sprays, the emergency antidote for opioid overdoses. It is intended for adults and adolescents weighing over 30 kilograms, 66 pounds. For immunologist, allergist Jean-Philippe Droulé in Quebec City, the arrival of the Neffy is good news. This is especially true because the EpiPen was the only auto-injector available in Canada, and the last few years have been marked by periods of shortages. We have no alternative, so it wasn't very comfortable for patients and doctors, he said. The specialist also noted that fear of needles was a hindrance to the treatment of anaphylactic shocks. Out of fear, people will wait before injecting themselves, wait until they get to the emergency room, or just delay the moment, continued Dr. Droulé. However, the faster epinephrine treatment is administered, the more easily the patient recovers from the allergic reaction. Available in pharmacies since this month, Neffy is not yet covered by the public drug insurance plan. The National Institute of Excellence in Health and Social Services, INESSS, responsible for evaluating it, issued a favorable opinion this summer to the Minister of Health, who will have to make a decision. The opinion emphasizes that the nasal spray demonstrates the same effectiveness as the auto-injector and that there is a need for a second opinion in case of shortage. 2 doses of Neffy cost $359 compared to $193 for the EpiPen. Quebec recorded its 57th drowning on Sunday when a man was found dead in a lake in the Morrissey region. The Sûreté de Québec received an emergency call around 10 a.m. reporting the presence of an unconscious man in the water in Saint-Alexis-de-Mont. Unfortunately, emergency services were unable to save the victim. The man was pronounced dead at the scene. His age has not been released by authorities. The circumstances surrounding the tragedy remained unknown in the aftermath of the events. Sergeant Lori Avani said at this stage investigators were analyzing all the elements that may have contributed to the situation. Investigators and forensic identification technicians went to the body of water to try to understand the sequence of events to collect evidence. According to the Quebec Life Saving Society, this would be the 57th drowning to occur in Quebec in 2026, 2 more than at the same time last year. A 36-year-old woman and a 17-year-old boy are accused of killing a 22-year-old man associated with organized crime in broad daylight on the Plateau Mont Royal last Friday. Veronique Giraud faces a first-degree murder charge in the death of Jean-Christopher Desrosiers. He was found in a van in the middle of a street in Montreal on August 20th. The woman in her 30s appeared in court in Montreal. According to information, the victim had links with the dangerous Blood Family Mafia BFM gang. Ms. Giraud is already facing charges for impaired driving and simple drug possession. She was also convicted last year of assaulting a peace officer and intimidating a person associated with the justice system. A 17-year-old was initially arrested for the murder, which occurred late in the morning near an intersection. He was also charged with first-degree murder.
His case at the juvenile court has been postponed until September the 1st. A young woman who worked in the area said she saw the victim being shot. Mr. DeRozier was reportedly struck by at least 3 gunshots. Several shell casings were found at the crime scene at the foot of the white van in which the young man was found. Prime Minister Mark Carney said the federal government will pour $11.3 billion into Quebec shipbuilding industry to build 6 new icebreakers for the Canadian Coast Guard. Prime Minister Carney called it the largest shipbuilding contract in the province's history. The new ships will replace the Coast Guard's aging heavy and medium icebreakers, fulfilling a promise made in 2019. "We will move fast. The first steel will be cut next fall. The first ship will be delivered 5 years later. And the full fleet will be in service 5 years after that," Carney said. They will work in Atlantic Canada, the St. Lawrence, through the dead of winter, and in our Arctic throughout the summer. Mr. Carney made the announcement alongside Quebec Premier Christine Frechette at the Chantier-Davy shipyard in Lévis, Quebec, where all 6 ships will be constructed. Madame Frechette, who was about to head into a provincial election campaign, called it a great day for Lévis. She said the contract will protect the province's economic sovereignty and create good careers, such as welders and technicians. The vessels fall under the federal government's Buy Canadian procurement policy and will be built with Canadian steel. The announcement comes just days after trade talks with the United States collapsed, and as President Donald Trump issues new tariff threats against Canadian industry. In 2024, Ottawa announced an initial $19.6 million contract to Davie under the National Shipbuilding Strategy to design the 6 new Polar Class 3 icebreakers. The Coast Guard is going through a large fleet renewal, with the National Shipbuilding Strategy expected to oversee delivery of 88 new vessels in total by 2045. Canada's Department of Fisheries and Oceans, DFO, announced a $106.5 million fund for the seafood sector in British Columbia. The funding to be distributed over 5 years will come from a joint Canada-British Columbia investment and will build on the British Columbia Salmon Restoration and Innovation Fund, DFO said. Dubbed the British Columbia Fisheries Fund, BCFF, the money will go towards supporting the conservation of recovery of wild Pacific salmon. The British Columbia Fisheries Fund continues 7 years of joint work with the province, building on our success in creating new opportunities, Canada Minister of Fisheries Joanne Thompson said. There's room in it for harvesters and scientists to work together, which matters as conditions in the water keep changing. The program also helps fund the equipment and the technology that harvesters and processors need. Finding new markets is a new priority in this fish fund renewal, and that reflects the reality of the industry in this present moment. Ms. Thompson has pledged support from the DFO for the country's seafood industry and announced the renewal of Canada's Fisheries Fund at this year's Seafood Expo North America. The country has already begun investing in Canadian provinces and recently established a $50 million Canadian fund for Quebec. DFO said the new fund for British Columbia will build on past work to protect salmon habitat and will also work on market development and diversification for the province's commercial fishing sector. The new fund will be built on 4 pillars: innovation, infrastructure, scientific partnerships, and market development and diversification. Trident Construction has been awarded a $23.47 million contract to replace the old Canning Bridge in Marystown. The span was closed to traffic in February of 2023 due to serious structural issues, effectively cutting Marystown in 2. Trident was also awarded a $5.7 million contract earlier this year to install a Bailey Bridge as a temporary fix while work on a replacement span gets underway. The new contract includes the construction of a new 2-span concrete bridge, a new long-span underpass at Ville-Marie Drive, road reconstruction, sidewalks, improvements to the drainage system, and retaining walls. Government says the project is expected to be substantially completed by August of 2028.
Coalition Avenir Quebec candidate in Duplessis, Kateri Champagne-Jourdain, accompanied by Ian Lafrenier, candidate in Vachon, yesterday unveiled a major commitment aimed at increasing the economic benefits of natural resource exploitation for the municipalities and regions that owes them and assume the impacts. If it forms the next government, Team Christine Frechette pledges to double the amounts paid to resource regions under the Natural Resources Royalties Revenue Sharing Program, increasing the envelope from $38 million to $76 million per year starting in 2027. The additional $38 million will be allocated primarily to producing regions, ensuring that those that directly contribute to wealth creation and bear the brunt of natural resource development receive a larger share. Funding currently provided to regional county municipalities already benefiting from the program will be maintained. This increase will be implemented without raising the financial burden on mining companies, thus preserving Quebec's attractiveness, particularly in the critical and strategic mineral sector. In the current geopolitical context, the development of MCS projects is more important than ever. By giving a greater share of the benefits back to the affected municipalities and regional county municipalities, RCMs, we promote the social acceptability of the projects and contribute to creating more collective wealth. This commitment responds to the specific realities experienced by resource regions, including the pressure exerted on road infrastructure by heavy vehicle traffic and the costs associated with the maintenance and development of the territory, and is based on the improvement of an existing program rather than the creation of a new administrative structure. Kateri Champagne-Jourdain said, for generations, resource regions have contributed to Quebec's prosperity. They welcome projects that create jobs, investments, and wealth for all of Quebec, but they also live with the impacts of this development. When a region contributes directly to creating wealth for Quebec, it is only fair that it should reap more of the benefits. Resource regions are not asking for preferential treatment.

Paris. The accident occurred on the runway near the international departures area. The aircraft bound for Paris was scheduled to take off around 7:15, more than an hour late. Images circulating on social media showed the French B aircraft surrounded by emergency vehicles. At approximately 7 p.m. after tripping, a man reportedly found himself under the wheel of the plane as it reversed out of its parking space. The airport confirmed about 30 minutes later emergency measures were deployed. The victim was transported to hospital with serious injuries. His condition is still unknown. Police are trying to reconstruct the sequence of events using witness statements and surveillance camera footage. The CNESST will investigate the cause of the accident. Two people were injured yesterday afternoon in an armed attack near a park in the Chomedey district of Laval. Police officers were called around 3:30 to intervene. According to initial reports, patrol officers found a teenager and a young adult both injured by a bladed weapon. The two victims were transported to a hospital for injuries that are non-life-threatening. No arrests have been made and the investigation is ongoing. A security perimeter had been erected at the scene to allow investigators to analyze the scene and better understand the circumstances surrounding this event. An undocumented immigrant allegedly defrauded Quebec of nearly $200,000 by submitting dozens of social assistance applications with fake profiles, but adding his photo. Omar Ndiaye has been behind bars since his arrest last month. The 45-year-old Senegalese man is accused of defrauding the Ministry of Employment and Social Solidarity, MESS, between August 2024 and March 2026, in addition to manufacturing and using counterfeit documents. According to the Crown's theory, Mr. Ndiaye managed to obtain more than $180,000 of public money through the scheme. He allegedly made 55 applications for last resort assistance, the majority via the internet, by impersonating various beneficiaries and creating fake profiles. The ministry reportedly accepted 37 of these requests and paid the thousands of dollars to the accused. Photos bearing a very strong resemblance to Ndiaye were reportedly attached to several files. Crown Prosecutor Julien Beaulieu recently summarized during his bail hearing at the Montreal Courthouse. Judge Sonia Mateo refused to release him. Surveillance cameras reportedly captured Ndiaye withdrawing money using bank cards registered in the names of three other individuals. Police officers also allegedly saw him collecting mail from multiple post office boxes at addresses that were not his home. Its former owner also reportedly found more than 140 letters from MESS, the federal government, and a bank in the name of various individuals. During the arrest, investigators reportedly found a passport from the Democratic Republic of Congo in another name, but with his photo. Omar Ndiaye will return to court in October for further proceedings. From cell phones to gaming consoles and artificial intelligence infrastructure, experts say the escalating trade war between Canada and the United States will mean higher costs for consumers and businesses. Canada exported more than $4 billion U.S. worth of electronics equipment to the U.S. last year that would now be subject to U.S. President Donald Trump's new 50% tariffs on a wide range of goods. Certain electrical boards and controllers represent the highest dollar value of any export category targeted by the new U.S. levies. On Saturday, Prime Minister Mark Carney said Canada would match the Trump administration's tariffs dollar for dollar. Experts say higher prices are a virtual certainty, as the escalating trade dispute threatens businesses on both sides of the border. Carol McLogan is president and CEO of Electro Federation Canada, an industry group representing more than 230 companies in Canada's electrical and automation sector. She said yesterday the 50% tariffs are devastating, adding that 90% of her members' exports go to the U.S. Increases in prices are going to increase the cost of homes, schools, and buildings, she said. Evan Light, an associate professor at the University of Toronto, says

0: Items like gaming consoles and cell phones have been rising in prices for some time now due to chip shortages and supply chain issues. He predicts the recent escalation in the Canada-U.S. trade war will make these items even pricier. Ottawa-based Kinaxis makes software that companies use to manage their supply chains. Chief Product Officer Andrew Bell says many clients are using the company's programs to evaluate new suppliers. While the tariffs may initially start by being applied to supply chains, that's not where it stops. It ultimately stops at the person who is consuming or buying the product, he said. The Bank of Nova Scotia reported a third quarter profit of $2.95 billion, up from $2.53 billion a year ago, helped by strength across its business. The bank said today the profit amounted to $2.27 per diluted share for the quarter ended July the 31st, up $1.84 per diluted share in the same quarter last year. On an adjusted basis, Scotiabank says it earned $2.28 per diluted share in its latest quarter. Revenue for the quarter totaled $10.54 billion in its third quarter. Scotiabank's provision for credit losses for the quarter amounted to $1.08 billion. Scotiabank said its Canadian banking business earned a profit attributable to equity holders of $1.07 billion, up from $958 million a year ago, boosted by higher revenues, partly offset by higher non-interest expenses and provision for credit losses. The bank's international banking operations earned $725 million, attributable to equity holders, up from $617 million in the same quarter last year. Scotiabank's global wealth management business earned $515 million. Outside Oromocto, cars and trucks on the Trans-Canada Highway slow down, merge into a single lane, and make their way through a canyon of orange traffic cones separating traffic from the machines laying new asphalt. Driving among pylons has been a common experience for several years on Highway 2 between Fredericton and Moncton. Nearly 195 kilometers of asphalt is being resurfaced as the contract with the private company that maintains the highway nears its end. This has spurred a roadwork blitz as the Maritime Road Development Corporation, known as MRDC, prepares to hand responsibility for the highway back to the province. Deputy Minister of Transportation and Infrastructure said in February they've never heard so many compliments about that road and how good of a quality it is. They are obliged to have the road surface back and structures back to a certain level before they hand it back to us. Highway 2 opened to traffic in 2001. Its construction was financed by a 30-year contract with MRDC that will expire in January 2028. It was one of the country's first major infrastructure projects to be funded by a public-private partnership, or P3, a model that sees a private company take on responsibility for building a piece of infrastructure and be reimbursed with public funds over time. Under the original agreement, the province was to pay for maintenance of the highway, and the nearly $600 million cost of construction would be repaid through tolls. $7 for cars and $27.50 for commercial trucks. The safety of the existing highway, which was old, scenic, and undivided, had attracted scrutiny throughout the 1990s because of fatal crashes. Two people are facing charges after multiple Calgary area Costco stores reported being defrauded of more than $30,000 over approximately 3 months. It's alleged that between April the 9th and June the 30th, a woman repeatedly used fraudulent or altered barcodes for lower-cost items when purchasing high-value electronics like desktop computers, TVs, gaming consoles, and sound equipment. Police believe the woman worked with a male accomplice. On August 1st, officers searched a home. During the search, police seized 302.4 grams of suspected methamphetamine with a street value of $6,048 and digital scales and packaging materials consistent with drug trafficking, as well as multiple instruments used for forgery and fraud, including credit card manufacturing equipment, credit card scanners, card skimming devices, credit cards that appeared to have been altered. 31 credit cards, a stolen 65-inch Samsung television, 2 receipt printing machines, and false identification documents. A 41-year-old woman is facing 70 charges, and a 39-year-old man is facing 119 charges.
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0: Highlights for Tuesday, August 25th, 2026. The Toronto Blue Jays, with 30 games left in their regular season, begin a sprint with some hurdles to the finish line tonight against the visiting Kansas City Royals. The Jays, who interplay today 2 games behind the surging Cleveland Guardians for the third and final American League wildcard berth, play their next 6 games at Rogers Center before hitting the road for 9 games in 9 days. The Houston Astros are half a game behind the Guardians, who have won 5 games in a row. The Texas Rangers took over top spot in the American League West last night. And the Minnesota Twins, who beat the Athletics last night, are tied with the Jays and 2 games back of the Guardians. The Baltimore Orioles, Seattle Mariners, and Detroit Tigers remain in the wild card hunt as well. Veteran right-hander Max Scherzer will start for the Jays 64-68 tonight, while right-hander Seth Lugo will be on the mound for the Royals 58-74, who have won 8 in a row, but are still 6 games behind Toronto in the wild card race. The teams also play tomorrow and Thursday, before the Mariners 63-69 visit Toronto for a 3-game weekend series. The Mariners are a game behind the Blue Jays heading into today's MLB action. The Jays have won 13 of 22 games this month and have won 7 straight series until losing 2 of 3 to the Yankees over the weekend in New York. From other games, Tampa Bay downing Detroit 4-1. Cleveland beating Los Angeles Angels 4-2. From the National League, Chicago Cubs shutting out Arizona 7-0. Washington downing Colorado 13-3. San Francisco shutting out Cincinnati 5-0. Interleague games, Boston over Miami 4-2. Seattle downing Philadelphia 9-2. General Manager Dana Brown and the Houston Astros have mutually agreed to part ways. The team announced yesterday when it was tied for first place in the American League West. Miss Brown's contract was set to expire at the end of the season. Senior advisor Jeff Bagwell and assistant general managers Charles Cook, Gavin Dickey, and Connor Uff will take over Brown's responsibilities, while team owner Jim Crane will oversee baseball operations during the transition. The move comes after the Astros went 3-6 on a homestand that ended Sunday to fall into a tie with the Texas Rangers for the American League West lead. Brown had been the team's general manager since January 2023. Brown came to Houston after 4 seasons as vice president of scouting for the Atlanta Braves to replace James Click, who was not given a new contract and left the Astros just days after they won the 2022 World Series. One more yard would have made Isaiah Smith's solid debut as a CFL starter an even more memorable one. The Canadian rookie running back ran for 99 yards in his first CFL start last Saturday night, helping Toronto earn a 39-20 home win over Hamilton. But in the fourth quarter, Smith reeled off a 10-yard run to the Tiger Cats' 1-yard line that set up Chad Kelly's touchdown run to round out the scoring. That yard would have not only put Smith at 100 for the game, but resulted in his first CFL touchdown. Toronto selected the 6-foot, 230-pound Smith in the second round, 11th overall of the 2026 CFL draft. The 23-year-old Burlington, Ontario native ran for 880 yards on 141 carries, 6.2-yard average, with 5 touchdowns over 21 games at Guelph, and was the OUA's top rookie in 2022, with 495 yards on 85 carries, 5.8-yard average, and 3 touchdowns in 7 contests. The Ottawa Redblacks appointed longtime CFL executive Jim Popp as a senior football advisor yesterday. The move comes after the 0-10 club fired Vice President of Football Operations Sean Burke on Sunday. Mr. Popp has spent 28 seasons in the CFL as a coach and front office executive and has been a part of 5 Grey Cup winning teams. He most recently served as general manager of the Toronto Argonauts 2017-2019. CEO of Ottawa Sports and Entertainment Group, OSEG, Mark Gowdy said in a statement, "We need to get better, and there's no reason to wait until the off-season to start doing that." Jim has spent 28 years in this league and has been a part of building championship teams throughout his career. He brings a proven ability to identify players who can succeed in the CFL, and he gives me an experienced and independent football perspective as we determine the right long-term structure for this organization. Gowdy and Pop's appointment is an advisory role through the remainder of the 26th season. He'll join the CFL club immediately. Wheelchair Basketball Canada announced its women's and men's rosters for the upcoming World Championships in Ottawa. Canada placed 5th in the 2022 Championships and last stood on the podium in 2014 when the women won gold in Toronto. On the men's side, there are 7 returnees from both the Paralympic Games and 2022 Worlds. The Canadian men, which finished 6th at the 2022 Worlds, last won gold in 2006. The tournament will run from September the 9th to the 19th and will determine the number of spots each zone will receive for the 2028 Paralympic Games. 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Partly cloudy this evening, temperature up 18. Fog patches tonight, a high up 14. Risk of a thunderstorm tomorrow afternoon, temperature of 24. Cloudy overnight, 15 degrees Celsius. Thursday, mainly sunny skies, high of 25. Cloudy overnight. Friday, chance of a shower in the afternoon, high of 21. Light rain overnight, 17. Chance of a shower Saturday, a high of 22. Marine forecast for the Northeast Gulf. Fog banks dissipating overnight. Wind southwest 15 to 20 knots tonight and tomorrow. Thursday, wind southwest 20 knots. Friday, wind southwest 15 knots. Saturday, winds back to southwest 20 knots. North Shore and Lower North Shore. Baie-Comeau, Sept-Îles, and Port Cartier. Partly cloudy, 30% chance of showers early this evening, a low of 12. Mingani, fog patches tonight, a low of 12. Anticosti and Natasquan, fog patches developing overnight, temperature of 13. Chevry, partly cloudy, clearing after midnight, fog patches dissipating after midnight, wind southwest 20, a low of 13. Blasablanc, mainly cloudy. Fog patches dissipating overnight. Winds southwest 30. Temperature of 15. Weather forecast brought to you by CJAS.

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1: Weather forecast issued by Environment Canada, brought to you by CJAS. Partly cloudy this evening, temperature up 18. Fog patches tonight, a high up 14. Risk of a thunderstorm tomorrow afternoon, temperature of 24, cloudy overnight, 15 degrees Celsius. Thursday, mainly sunny skies, high of 25, cloudy overnight. Friday, chance of a shower in the afternoon, high of 21, light rain overnight, 17. Chance of a shower Saturday, a high of 22. Marine forecast for the Northeast Gulf. Fog banks dissipating overnight. Wind southwest 15 to 20 knots tonight and tomorrow. Thursday, wind southwest 20 knots. Friday, wind southwest 15 knots. Saturday, winds back to southwest 20 knots. North Shore and Lower North Shore. Baie-Comeau, Sept-Îles, and Port Cartier. Partly cloudy, 30% chance of showers early this evening. A low of 12. Mingani, fog patches tonight, a low of 12. Anticosti and Natasquan. Fog patches developing overnight. Temperature up 13. Chevry, partly cloudy, clearing after midnight. Fog patches dissipating after midnight. Wind southwest 20, a low up 13. Blasablanc, mainly cloudy. Fog patches dissipating overnight. Winds southwest 30. Temperature up 15. Weather forecast brought to you by CJAS.

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0: municipality of St. Augustine. In every community, there is work to be done, and in every resident, support to do it. At the municipality of St. Augustine, we strive to serve our community to be all that it can be. Municipality of St. Augustine, making a difference.
1: I thought it couldn't get any worse.

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There hang pictures of youth and of beauty, of old age and the blushing young bride. They all hang on the wall, but the saddest of all are the pictures from life's other side. Just a

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And he draws his dead mother's ring from his finger that she wore long ago on her wedding day. It's his last earthly treasure, but he stakes it. Then he bows his head that his shame he might hide. But when they lifted his head, they found he was dead. That's just a picture from life's other side. Now the last scene is that by the river of a heartbroken mother and babe. As the harbor lights shine and they shiver on an outcast whom no one will save. And yet she was once a true woman. She was somebody's darling and pride. God help her, she leaps, for there's no one to weep.

0: Yankee Doodle went to town riding on a pony. Stuck a feather, called him Wrigglione. Tune in, CJAS, every day.
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0: The five glorious mysteries of the Most Holy Rosary. In the name of the Father, and of the Son, and of the Holy Spirit, Amen. I believe in God,
1: the Father Almighty, the Creator of heaven and earth, and in Jesus Christ, His only Son, our Lord, who was conceived by the Holy Spirit, born of the Virgin Mary, suffered under Pontius Pilate, was crucified, died, and was buried. He descended into hell. The third day He arose again from the dead. He ascended into heaven, sits at the right hand of God the Father Almighty. From thence He shall come to judge the living and the dead. I believe in the Holy Spirit, the Holy Catholic Church, the communion of saints, the forgiveness of sins, the resurrection of the body, and life everlasting. Amen.
0: Our Father, who art in heaven, hallowed be thy name. Thy kingdom come, thy will be done, on earth as it is in heaven.
1: Give us this day our daily bread, and forgive us our trespasses, as we forgive those who trespass against us. And lead us not into temptation, but deliver us from evil. Amen.
0: Hail Mary, full of grace, the Lord is with thee. Blessed art thou among women, and blessed is the fruit of thy womb, Jesus.
1: Holy Mary, Mother of God, pray for us sinners, now and at the hour of our death. Amen.
0: Hail Mary, full of grace, the Lord is with thee. Blessed art thou among women, and blessed is the fruit of thy womb, Jesus.
1: Holy Mary, Mother of God, pray for us sinners, now and at the hour of our death. Amen.
0: Hail Mary, full of grace, the Lord is with thee. Blessed art thou among women, and blessed is the fruit of thy womb, Jesus.
1: Holy Mary, Mother of God, pray for us sinners, now and at the hour of our death. Amen.
0: Glory be to the Father, and to the Son, and to the Holy Spirit.
1: As it was in the beginning, is now, and ever shall be, world without end. Amen.
0: The first glorious mystery, the resurrection. Our Father, who art in heaven, hallowed be thy name. Thy kingdom come, thy will be done, on earth as it is in heaven.
1: Give us this day our daily bread, and forgive us our trespasses, as we forgive those who trespass against us. And lead us not into temptation, but deliver us from evil. Amen.
0: Hail Mary, full of grace, the Lord is with thee. Blessed art thou among women, and blessed is the fruit of thy womb, Jesus.
1: Holy Mary, Mother of God, pray for us sinners, now and at the hour of our death. Amen.
0: Hail Mary, full of grace, the Lord is with thee. Blessed art thou among women, and blessed is the fruit of thy womb, Jesus.
1: Holy Mary, Mother of God, pray for us sinners, now and at the hour of our death. Amen.
0: Hail Mary, full of grace, the Lord is with thee. Blessed art thou among women, and blessed is the fruit of thy womb, Jesus.
1: Holy Mary, Mother of God, pray for us sinners, now and at the hour of our death. Amen.
0: Hail Mary, full of grace, the Lord is with thee. Blessed art thou among women, and blessed is the fruit of thy womb, Jesus.
1: Holy Mary, Mother of God, pray for us sinners, now and at the hour of our death. Amen.
0: Hail Mary, full of grace, the Lord is with thee. Blessed art thou among women, and blessed is the fruit of thy womb, Jesus.
1: Holy Mary, Mother of God, pray for us sinners, now and at the hour of our death. Amen.
0: Hail Mary, full of grace, the Lord is with thee. Blessed art thou among women, and blessed is the fruit of thy womb, Jesus.
1: Holy Mary, Mother of God, pray for us sinners, now and at the hour of our death. Amen.
0: Hail Mary, full of grace, the Lord is with thee. Blessed art thou among women, and blessed is the fruit of thy womb, Jesus.
1: Holy Mary, Mother of God, pray for us sinners, now and at the hour of our death. Amen.
0: Hail Mary, full of grace, the Lord is with thee. Blessed art thou among women, and blessed is the fruit of thy womb, Jesus.
1: Holy Mary, Mother of God, pray for us sinners, now and at the hour of our death. Amen.
0: Hail Mary, full of grace, the Lord is with thee. Blessed art thou among women, and blessed is the fruit of thy womb, Jesus.
1: Holy Mary, Mother of God, pray for us sinners, now and at the hour of our death. Amen.
0: Hail Mary, full of grace, the Lord is with thee. Blessed art thou among women, and blessed is the fruit of thy womb, Jesus.
1: Holy Mary, Mother of God, pray for us sinners, now and at the hour of our death. Amen.
0: Glory be to the Father, and to the Son, and to the Holy Spirit.
1: As it was in the beginning, is now, and ever shall be, world without end. Amen. O my Jesus, forgive us our sins, save us from the fires of hell, lead all souls to heaven,
2: especially those most in need of thy mercy.
0: The second glorious mystery, the Ascension. Our Father, who art in heaven, hallowed be thy name. Thy kingdom come, thy will be done on earth as it is in heaven.
2: Give us this day our daily bread, and forgive us our trespasses, as we forgive those who trespass against us. And lead us not into temptation, but deliver us from evil. Amen.
0: Hail Mary, full of grace, the Lord is with thee. Blessed art thou among women, and blessed is the fruit of thy womb, Jesus.
2: Holy Mary, Mother of God, pray for us sinners, now and at the hour of our death. Amen.
0: Hail Mary, full of grace, the Lord is with thee. Blessed art thou among women, and blessed is the fruit of thy womb, Jesus.
2: Holy Mary, Mother of God, pray for us sinners, now and at the hour of our death. Amen.
0: Hail Mary, full of grace, the Lord is with thee. Blessed art thou among women, and blessed is the fruit of thy womb, Jesus.
2: Holy Mary, Mother of God, pray for us sinners, now and at the hour of our death. Amen.
0: Hail Mary, full of grace, the Lord is with thee. Blessed art thou among women, and blessed is the fruit of thy womb, Jesus.
2: Holy Mary, Mother of God, pray for us sinners, now and at the hour of our death. Amen.
0: Hail Mary, full of grace, the Lord is with thee. Blessed art thou among women, and blessed is the fruit of thy womb, Jesus.
2: Holy Mary, Mother of God, pray for us sinners, now and at the hour of our death. Amen.
0: Hail Mary, full of grace, the Lord is with thee. Blessed art thou among women, and blessed is the fruit of thy womb, Jesus.
2: Holy Mary, Mother of God, pray for us sinners, now and at the hour of our death. Amen.
0: Hail Mary, full of grace, the Lord is with thee. Blessed art thou among women, and blessed is the fruit of thy womb, Jesus.
2: Holy Mary, Mother of God, pray for us sinners, now and at the hour of our death. Amen.
0: Hail Mary, full of grace, the Lord is with thee. Blessed art thou among women, and blessed is the fruit of thy womb, Jesus.
2: Holy Mary, Mother of God, pray for us sinners, now and at the hour of our death. Amen.
0: Hail Mary, full of grace, the Lord is with thee. Blessed art thou among women, and blessed is the fruit of thy womb, Jesus.
2: Holy Mary, Mother of God, pray for us sinners, now and at the hour of our death. Amen.
0: Hail Mary, full of grace, the Lord is with thee. Blessed art thou among women, and blessed is the fruit of thy womb, Jesus.
2: Holy Mary, Mother of God, pray for us sinners, now and at the hour of our death. Amen.
0: Glory be to the Father, and to the Son, and to the Holy Spirit.
2: As it was in the beginning, it is now and ever shall be, world without end. Amen. O my Jesus, forgive us our sins, save us from the fires of hell. Lead all souls to heaven, especially those most in need of thy mercy.
0: The third glorious mystery, the descent of the Holy Spirit. Our Father, who art in heaven, hallowed be thy name. Thy kingdom come, thy will be done on earth as it is in heaven.
2: Give us this day our daily bread, and forgive us our trespasses, as we forgive those who trespass against us. And lead us not into temptation, but deliver us from evil. Amen.
0: Hail Mary, full of grace, the Lord is with thee. Blessed art thou among women, and blessed is the fruit of thy womb, Jesus.
2: Holy Mary, Mother of God, pray for us sinners, now and at the hour of our death. Amen.
0: Hail Mary, full of grace, the Lord is with thee. Blessed art thou among women, and blessed is the fruit of thy womb, Jesus.
2: Holy Mary, Mother of God, pray for us sinners, now and at the hour of our death. Amen.
0: Hail Mary, full of grace, the Lord is with thee. Blessed art thou among women, and blessed is the fruit of thy womb, Jesus.
2: Holy Mary, Mother of God, pray for us sinners, now and at the hour of our death. Amen.
0: Hail Mary, full of grace, the Lord is with thee. Blessed art thou among women, and blessed is the fruit of thy womb, Jesus.
2: Holy Mary, Mother of God, pray for us sinners, now and at the hour of our death. Amen.
0: Hail Mary, full of grace, the Lord is with thee. Blessed art thou among women, and blessed is the fruit of thy womb, Jesus.
2: Holy Mary, Mother of God, pray for us sinners, now and at the hour of our death. Amen.
0: Hail Mary, full of grace, the Lord is with thee. Blessed art thou among women, and blessed is the fruit of thy womb, Jesus.
2: Holy Mary, Mother of God, pray for us sinners, now and at the hour of our death. Amen.
0: Hail Mary, full of grace, the Lord is with thee. Blessed art thou among women, and blessed is the fruit of thy womb, Jesus.
1: Holy Mary, Mother of God, pray for us sinners, now and at the hour of our death. Amen.
0: Hail Mary, full of grace, the Lord is with thee. Blessed art thou among women, and blessed is the fruit of thy womb, Jesus.
1: Holy Mary, Mother of God, pray for us sinners, now and at the hour of our death. Amen.
0: Hail Mary, full of grace, the Lord is with thee. Blessed art thou among women, and blessed is the fruit of thy womb, Jesus.
1: Holy Mary, Mother of God, pray for us sinners, now and at the hour of our death. Amen.
0: Hail Mary, full of grace, the Lord is with thee. Blessed art thou among women, and blessed is the fruit of thy womb, Jesus.
1: Holy Mary, Mother of God, pray for us sinners, now and at the hour of our death. Amen.
0: Glory be to the Father, and to the Son, and to the Holy Spirit.
2: As it was in the beginning, is now, and ever shall be, world without end. Amen. O my Jesus, forgive us our sins, save us from the fires of hell. Lead all souls to heaven, especially those most in need of thy mercy.
0: The fourth glorious mystery, the Assumption. Our Father, who art in heaven, hallowed be thy name. Thy kingdom come, thy will be done on earth as it is in heaven.
2: Give us this day our daily bread, and forgive us our trespasses, as we forgive those who trespass against us. And lead us not into temptation, but deliver us from evil. Amen.
0: Hail Mary, full of grace, the Lord is with thee. Blessed art thou among women, and blessed is the fruit of thy womb, Jesus.
1: Holy Mary, Mother of God, pray for us sinners, now and at the hour of our death. Amen.
0: Hail Mary, full of grace, the Lord is with thee. Blessed art thou among women, and blessed is the fruit of thy womb, Jesus.
1: Holy Mary, Mother of God, pray for us sinners, now and at the hour of our death. Amen.
0: Hail Mary, full of grace, the Lord is with thee. Blessed art thou among women, and blessed is the fruit of thy womb, Jesus.
1: Holy Mary, Mother of God, pray for us sinners, now and at the hour of our death. Amen.
0: Hail Mary, full of grace, the Lord is with thee. Blessed art thou among women, and blessed is the fruit of thy womb, Jesus.
1: Holy Mary, Mother of God, pray for us sinners, now and at the hour of our death. Amen.
0: Hail Mary, full of grace, the Lord is with thee. Blessed art thou among women, and blessed is the fruit of thy womb, Jesus.
1: Holy Mary, Mother of God, pray for us sinners, now and at the hour of our death. Amen.
0: Hail Mary, full of grace, the Lord is with thee. Blessed art thou among women, and blessed is the fruit of thy womb, Jesus.
1: Holy Mary, Mother of God, pray for us sinners, now and at the hour of our death. Amen.
0: Hail Mary, full of grace, the Lord is with thee. Blessed art thou among women, and blessed is the fruit of thy womb, Jesus.
1: Holy Mary, Mother of God, pray for us sinners, now and at the hour of our death. Amen.
0: Hail Mary, full of grace, the Lord is with thee. Blessed art thou among women, and blessed is the fruit of thy womb, Jesus.
1: Holy Mary, Mother of God, pray for us sinners, now and at the hour of our death. Amen.
0: Hail Mary, full of grace, the Lord is with thee. Blessed art thou among women, and blessed is the fruit of thy womb, Jesus.
1: Holy Mary, Mother of God, pray for us sinners, now and at the hour of our death. Amen.
0: Hail Mary, full of grace, the Lord is with thee. Blessed art thou among women, and blessed is the fruit of thy womb, Jesus.
1: Holy Mary, Mother of God, pray for us sinners, now and at the hour of our death. Amen.
0: Glory be to the Father, and to the Son, and to the Holy Spirit.
2: As it was in the beginning, is now, and ever shall be, world without end. Amen. O my Jesus, forgive us our sins, save us from the fires of hell. Lead all souls to heaven, especially those most in need of thy mercy.
0: The fifth glorious mystery, the Coronation. Our Father, who art in heaven, hallowed be thy name. Thy kingdom come, thy will be done on earth as it is in heaven.
2: Give us this day our daily bread, and forgive us our trespasses, as we forgive those who trespass against us. And lead us not into temptation, but deliver us from evil. Amen.
0: Hail Mary, full of grace, the Lord is with thee. Blessed art thou among women, and blessed is the fruit of thy womb, Jesus.
1: Holy Mary, Mother of God, pray for us sinners, now and at the hour of our death. Amen.
0: Hail Mary, full of grace, the Lord is with thee. Blessed art thou among women, and blessed is the fruit of thy womb, Jesus.
1: Holy Mary, Mother of God, pray for us sinners, now and at the hour of our death. Amen.
0: Hail Mary, full of grace, the Lord is with thee. Blessed art thou among women, and blessed is the fruit of thy womb, Jesus.
1: Holy Mary, Mother of God, pray for us sinners, now and at the hour of our death. Amen.
0: Hail Mary, full of grace, the Lord is with thee. Blessed art thou among women, and blessed is the fruit of thy womb, Jesus.
1: Holy Mary, Mother of God, pray for us sinners, now and at the hour of our death. Amen.
0: Hail Mary, full of grace, the Lord is with thee. Blessed art thou among women, and blessed is the fruit of thy womb, Jesus.
1: Holy Mary, Mother of God, pray for us sinners, now and at the hour of our death. Amen.
0: Hail Mary, full of grace, the Lord is with thee. Blessed art thou among women, and blessed is the fruit of thy womb, Jesus.
1: Holy Mary, Mother of God, pray for us sinners, now and at the hour of our death. Amen.
0: Hail Mary, full of grace, the Lord is with thee. Blessed art thou among women, and blessed is the fruit of thy womb, Jesus.
1: Holy Mary, Mother of God, pray for us sinners, now and at the hour of our death. Amen.
0: Hail Mary, full of grace, the Lord is with thee. Blessed art thou among women, and blessed is the fruit of thy womb, Jesus.
1: Holy Mary, Mother of God, pray for us sinners, now and at the hour of our death. Amen.
0: Hail Mary, full of grace, the Lord

0: Lord is with thee. Blessed art thou among women, and blessed is the fruit of thy womb, Jesus.
1: Holy Mary, Mother of God, pray for us sinners, now and at the hour of our death. Amen.
0: Hail Mary, full of grace, the Lord is with thee. Blessed art thou among women, and blessed is the fruit of thy womb, Jesus.
1: Holy Mary, Mother of God, pray for us sinners, now and at the hour of our death. Amen.
0: Glory be to the Father, and to the Son, and to the Holy Spirit.
1: As it was in the beginning, is now and ever shall be, world without end. Amen. O my Jesus, forgive us our sins, save us from the fires of hell. Lead all souls to heaven, especially those most in need of thy mercy.
0: Hail, Holy Queen.
1: Mother of mercy, our life, our sweetness, and our hope. To thee do we cry, poor banished children of Eve. To thee do we send up our sighs, mourning and weeping in this valley of tears. Turn then, most gracious advocate, thine eyes of mercy toward us. And after this, our exile, show unto us the blessed fruit of thy womb, Jesus. O clement, O loving, O sweet Virgin Mary.
0: Pray for us, O Holy Mother of God,
1: that we may be made worthy of the promises of Christ.

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